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12: How bad Reese's Pieces are.
13: You come here and you say it right to my soft, soft lips, okay? 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
12: You look me right in the eyes as you gently caress my cheek with your hand.
13: Do that thing where you put your hand on the back of my head and gently pull me closer to you. Make me think that we're going to kiss it and stop. You tell me by getting your body real close to mine so I can taste your breath in my nostrils. 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
11: aren't so much bad as they are tragically stupid.
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13: Yeah. Yeah, you did.
12: I did.
13: Yeah, you did it. That's right. It took a weird turn, and it's all because of you. We are getting weird looks from across the hall, the AM station.
12: Yeah. 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
12: 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She's cute. She's a doctor. Are you kidding me? Oh, sorry, Earl. 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
11: aren't so much bad as they are tragically stupid.
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13: Take 20 minutes to figure out how to make eggs tomorrow. 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Jeez. Tomorrow it's going to be like, well, why didn't they tell you not to drink the raw egg whites? They didn't tell you not to drink. It says nowhere on here, don't drink the raw egg whites. I drank them. Stay in school, kids.
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9: I can name three things you own that make you look insane. 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Out of our friendship, I won't say that.
10: Thank you.
9: You're welcome. But the other one... You didn't think I'd know that one?
10: No.
9: All right. What's my middle name? What's my middle name?
10: I know it's nerdy.
9: What's my middle name?
10: I know it's
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10: Like, it's so I know it's Anthony.
9: What
10: your middle name is Anthony.
9: No, it's okay. My first name, you idiot. 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
11: you
9: name.
11: You had a 50-50 shot.
9: That's
11: there.
9: Literally my first name.
10: Yeah.
9: Wow, you mistook my first name.
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3: aren't so much bad as they are tragically stupid.
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4: 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Out of our friendship, I won't say that.
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5: 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A weird turn and I did it.
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4: Yeah, you did it. That's right. It took a weird turn and it's all because of you. We are getting weird looks from across the hall, the AM station.
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4: stop,
5: be...
4: Stop. You are suggesting,
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4: Of all people...
6: Man.
5: Okay.
4: Someone would say, I think it was the great Michael Jackson that said, sometimes you got to take a look at the skank in the mirror.
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6: I love you, Mom. I love you big.
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4: 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Well, A, yes, that's brilliant. B, tell me your friend smokes weed without telling me your friend smokes weed.
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4: I think if your doctor wants you on a drug, he is going to have to come to your house in the middle of the night and give it to you.
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4: trap!
5: Yeah,
4: if you're a cop, you gotta tell me.
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9: 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You ever punch a horny bull? 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
5: 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I'm not going to lie. Come on, you're not a little curious?
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8: That. 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
5: That did not happen.
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8: You didn't think I'd know that one? No. All right. What's my middle name?
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8: What's my middle name?
5: 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Your middle name is Anthony.
8: No, it's okay. My first name, you idiot. 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
9: You had a 50-50 shot
8: That's
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5: Exactly.
4: Like, we start out okay.
5: 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And then in the middle of the night, he's like an Eskimo just shivering.
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4: 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Come on, you're not a little curious?
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3: 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I bent down and bent over and heard a sound. A bull came up behind me. I guess he thought I was interested. Hey. Next thing I know, I stood up and then I had to punch him in the face. That's the thing you go into therapy for. You ever punch a horny bull? I punched a horny bull.
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3: 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We are getting weird looks from across the hall, the AM station.
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1: Well, welcome, friends. Welcome to the show. I think MJ's going to be back tomorrow. I think it is. Oh, she's there. I'm sorry. Woo! Ma'am, who are you? Why are you in my co-host seat? What are you doing here? Stranger danger! Stranger danger! Sorry, I didn't recognize you.
2: Yeah.
1: You've changed so much in the time since I've seen you.
2: I know.
1: How was Possum Fest?
2: It was awesome. It always is. It was hot as hell, but worth it.
1: A bunch of people asked, oh my God, I'm sorry, I just noticed.

0: stupid bedazzled. No, your cup.
1: Oh.
0: Your stupid bedazzled. Oh, my God. How could a cup get more obnoxious? Cover it with bedazzles. And what is that on top? Jesus, God. It's like Liberace had a cup.
1: Yes.
0: Jesus, man.
1: I got
0: Look
1: this
0: at that.
1: At Goodwill.
0: Even Liberace would be like, bitch, turn your cup down. It's loud.
1: I love it.
0: Look at that. Anyway, ma'am, a bunch of people wanted to know if in your transition to being a possum, you had your two original nipples removed and had 13 new ones put in, or if you kept your two original and just had 11 new ones added. I did say that it cost per nipple, so I wasn't sure what was the, you know what I mean?
1: Yeah.
0: What's the cheapest route? I wasn't sure. So people, and then they called the, long story short, they called the nipple in the middle King Nipple.
1: Yeah, I know. Earl was listening. It was a band name, and you pulled out
0: Spooky Dookie.
1: Spooky Dookie.
0: Spooky Dookie.
1: Yeah.
0: That's right. Wow. I'm glad he listens to the show. It seems like he only listens when you're gone, which I totally understand. I totally understand. Ryan, shut your mouth about Roxy. All right? Mama don't need. We were on a break. Me and Mom were on a break, whatever happened. Good morning, Tyler. How you doing, buddy? Morning. Longtime listener checked in with a voice text. I'll listen to that in a second. Is it Sticky? I'm Sticky. Is Seth Hates Sticky back? Seth is back?
1: No, there's no way.
0: Are you? Or is he, because he was on a cruise. I was talking to him all.
1: He said probably won't be around when you see this.
0: Oh, okay.
1: Yeah, so he must have stopped somewhere.
0: Okay. Yeah, he was on an Alaska cruise.
1: Yeah.
0: He's been sending me pictures. It's amazing.
1: Yeah.
0: It's amazing. And like mainly the buffet pictures.
1: Yeah, of course.
0: But also some Alaska stuff. But mainly the buffet pictures. Let's see. Did you guys see the Spooky Dookie? Oh, I'm sorry. Space Conspiracy. I know better.
1: Yeah,
0: I should not try to read yours while we're talking.
1: Yeah.
0: Most of the people, I can read their text while we're talking, and it's fine. But when I see Space Conspiracy, just, it's like word salad. I get all mixed up. And okay. Anyway, how are you?
1: I'm
0: it's
1: good.
0: It's been a while.
1: It has been. It was awesome.
0: It's been a while since I said MJ is here on the show with
1: me.
0: Oh, I'm sorry.
1: It's this year's Possum Fest shirt.
0: Oh, it's lovely.
1: It's a possum with a mullet.
0: It is. Oh, you know, I'm sure they didn't have enough time to do any Dolly stuff because it probably happened so close. But they had the t-shirts.
1: This had been printed months and
0: months. That's a really cool. I do like the mullet. That looks like the dude who's going around eating at Chinese buffets until he gets sick.
1: Yeah,
0: until
1: it
0: gets
1: does,
0: food poisoning.
1: It?
0: It does.
1: Oh, and
0: that looks just like him.
1: We also went to.
0: If that dude were a possum, that would be
1: this
0: him.
1: Is what he would be.
0: Yeah.
1: We finally, because I'd never been there before. We finally stopped at the original KFC.
0: Yeah.
1: And
0: been there.
1: Yeah.
0: You see the typewriter?
1: Yeah, we did. We looked at the all around the museum.
0: It's a little disappointing. The word museum is quite a stretch.
1: Well, that back room is cool, where it's got the history of the bucket and like all of this, like.
0: And trust me, I'm a fried chicken enthusiast.
1: Yeah.
0: But it's a little like, oh, they took a regular KFC and put a bunch of stuff in a corner and like, this is the first one.
1: Yeah.
0: What do you got? I got sunglasses?
1: Yes.
0: What are these? What is... From the original?
1: Yeah.
0: That is awesome. I ate where it all began. KFC and Corbin. Thank you.
1: You're welcome.
0: Those are actually really cool sunglasses.
1: Now, I just realized that you wear glasses.
0: It's okay. I wear them at the pool.
1: Okay.
0: I wear them in the car. It's fine. It's all good. No, those are... Thank you so much.
1: Yeah.
0: No, I've been to that first KFC, and you're like, oh, it's just a regular KFC. With like a corner for some old stuff. But they do have the original, like his suit and stuff.
1: Yeah, and they've recreated the original kitchen and...
0: Look into, like, I'm serious. Look into Colonel Sanders, not as the spokesman for KFC, but look into him as a badass. Like an unhinged, like, not even a bad, just an unhinged man. Like... You, of all people, I think, would really enjoy his, like, unhinged story.
1: Oh, yeah.
0: Because he got into, like, gunfights, and he was into some stuff. By the time he became Colonel Sanders, he had lived a life.
1: Yeah.
0: He had lived a life. And done some stuff. Hi, Kelly. Ma! Okay. Okay, go ahead and read a couple. Go ahead and read a couple.
1: You read a couple.
0: Okay, fine. We'll start. No, I'm not going to read Brian. Where was it? It was Brian. Yeah. I'm not going to. Brian told a bunch of lies. Dad beat us and stole our pizza money and ran out the door screaming, eight balls and hookers, led us to starve. Luckily, I stole money from his wallet while he wasn't looking to keep us fed until you came home, Mama. First off, Mama didn't leave you any pizza money.
1: I did.
0: Okay?
1: I absolutely did.
0: Mama robbed my wallet before she left, so there's no money for you to get because Mama took it all at Possum Fest with her. I know that. Secondly, eight balls and hookers on a radio budget? Come on. Yeah. One or the other, but not both.
1: Yeah, come on.
0: Come on. You know me. Come on. Come on.
1: Does MJ have a tan or sunburn from being out in the sun at the festival? No. I like put so much sunscreen on. It was absurd. So much. It was, because, I mean, it was.
0: You went on a, it was a hot day.
1: Oh, my God.
0: It was a hot day.
1: And it had just rained. Like, they had, like, monsoon-style rains there in the morning. These poor vendors from the pictures I saw were holding down their tents, helping each other, like, and then it just, the sun came out. So then it was, like, nice, because it was, like, being wrapped in a hot, hot washcloth. It was great.
0: That sounds delicious, being wrapped in, I'm sorry. Now I need to know. I can't listen to your text, longtime listener, but he sent in a text and then said, I recant my voice message. Now I want to know what you said. Because once you recant it, now I got to know what it is.
1: Yeah.
0: I don't know. Let's see. You got to show her. I will show her the drives a Subaru, not a lesbian. Click on hers. She found you a turtle at Comic-Con.
1: No
0: way. But. It's like $750.
1: Oh, yeah. Oh, God.
0: Speaking of which.
1: That's ridiculous for $700. That,
0: it's a dead turtle, by the way. You should know. It's dead. Dead. I have a. I have a dead animal story for you.
1: Okay.
0: And I feel will justify some of your bad behavior toward dead animals. I will explain coming up this hour. I will explain. Because I told it yesterday, but I wanted to wait till you were here because it's going to make your cabinet of curiosities all that more enthralling to you.
1: Okay.
0: Okay. Well, a couple things today. Something is making a comeback, and I think you're going to have an interest in that. I'll tell you that story today. The Girl Scouts are doing something different with their cookie this year. They have a new cookie, but it's different. I'll tell you that story today. There's a heist. The most Florida woman to ever Florida. I'll get to that story on the show today. And if you had to pledge your allegiance to the United States of fast food, someone did a graphic of if the United States collapsed and fast food restaurants took over by region. So like Waffle House is like the Georgia, Florida region.
1: Right.
0: We are in the KFC region, obviously. Texas is like Whataburger.
1: Yeah.
0: Like what new fast food country would you pledge your allegiance to?
1: Okay.
0: Culver's is like got the Midwest on lock.
1: I'm going Culver's.
0: In-N-Out's like the West Coast, California.
1: Of course it is.
0: Dunkin's like Boston, New York, New Jersey kind of area. So
1: yeah,
0: we'll have to discuss which ones we pledge our allegiance to.
1: And Twitch will also tell you his harrowing 9/11 story.
0: A harrowing 9/11?
1: It's a joke. Did you not?
0: Oh, I thought today, I did, for some reason, I thought today was 9/11.
1: No.
0: You scared me.
1: No,
0: you scared me. I'm like, oh my God, we sound so happy. It's 9/11. Yeah. Quick, sound sad. I forgot. You messed me up for a second. I looked at the date. I was looking at the calendar. I couldn't see that. And I was like, is today 9/11? What's going on? Because you know, like 9/11 is this week.
1: Yeah, today's 9/9. I figured 11 would be around there somewhere.
0: Well, I don't know how you,
1: genius.
0: You figure you'd have to take off your shoes once you get past 10. But I'm like, I haven't even planned for that show yet, because that's like the 25th anniversary, and it's going to be a big one.
1: Yeah. What do you mean planned for
0: it? I don't know. Don't we have to be somber?
1: I mean, we have
0: we
1: to
0: don't
1: be,
0: do somber well.
1: No.
0: I'm going to tell you right now.
1: You just don't be disrespectful. Like, that's it.
0: That's...
1: You know, like, disrespectful, like telling jokes or making up stories about things that obviously never happened, even though you keep telling the same story, and
0: I don't know
1: it
0: what you're talking
1: happened.
0: About. That's a lie. I don't know what you're talking about. Are you talking about Pete Davidson again?
1: No.
0: His dad did die on 9/11.
1: I'm not talking about Pete Davidson.
0: Hang on. All right. Facts are next. Stick around. It's Z-Rock.

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1: Well, our wandering, traveling MJ is back. Enjoy her, because we don't know when her next sick day is. Could be tomorrow. Could be later in the show. Could be in the 8 o'clock hour. We don't know. MJ is like a gift. You just have to enjoy it while she's like a flower that, you know, blooms once a year. You have to enjoy it while it's blooming.
2: You literally took off like a week and a half to go to New York.
1: It's different for dads.
2: You know?
1: It's different for dads. Moms are expected. It's different for dads. It's just the way it is. That's why we don't ever get custody. That's why. You'd have to be real. Like, keep it going. Like, they gave you custody, mm-hmm. right? Like, yeah. Think about how desperate they are to give moms custody.
2: I'm just a better parent than you. Bam. Clearly.
1: Ma'am. Please.
2: I'm just saying.
1: I've seen you take money out of their piggy banks to buy handles of vodka. I've seen it. I was going to tell you this story real fast. Speaking of dead animals that you love, because you love dead things. So, one of our listeners found you a really nice but very expensive like dead turtle skeleton sort of thing, because MJ likes to have dead things. So if you ever see, and I think you'll find this cute, if you ever see this, buy it.
2: What is that?
1: So that is someone bought that. That's a taxidermied head that they bought. Turns out it's from the 1870s. And it's the act, and it was like at an auction for like $5. And I was like, that's because it's a weird, like, looks like a smiling half dog, half otter, half cat with really big googly eyes.
2: Yeah.
1: Well, it turns out that just happens to be the last remaining Tasmanian tiger that has ever existed. And that head is worth $90,000.
2: Wow.
1: They bought it at an auction for like $5.
2: Wow.
1: Because they thought it was just funny looking. And then one of their friends was like, dude, That's something. He's like, what do you mean it's something? It turns out it was the last remaining example of a Tasmanian tiger that died out in the 1870s.
2: Damn.
1: And it's not even a good taxidermy, but it's worth like $90,000.
2: Wow.
1: Or maybe pounds. So it's worth more, actually. It's considered the holy grail of taxidermy. So I try to make fun of your stupid hobby of collecting dead things, but maybe one day you'll come across something that, you know, He spent $67 for it at a county fair silent auction.
2: Man.
1: Because he liked the cartoonish smile on its face.
2: Yeah, I mean, it's wild looking.
1: Yeah. It turns out it's the...
2: I would have paid that. Oh, right? God.
1: It's the last remaining Tasmanian tiger skull in existence. Because it died out. And they don't know of any other examples of it. So, you know, maybe one day your hobby of collecting dead things will pay off.
2: Like if, I don't know. You know, I think the only, like... preserved kind of thing I've got is the little shrew. So if shrews go extinct, or I've got a preserved piranha head, so if they go extinct, that might be.
1: You also have a couple human shrunken heads.
2: One. I have one.
1: Didn't that bother you?
2: No.
1: You literally have someone's head in your house.
2: No. Not at all.
1: It didn't bother you at all.
2: No, because again,
1: you have a human being's head in a case in your house.
2: I've never had it verified. The fact that it was in this one family.
1: Right, that's what I'm saying. I think you know.
2: But, you know.
1: Like, you have it, you have a human head next to where you watch TV. Like.
2: He's cool looking.
1: He just wants to be buried so he can go to heaven.
2: I don't know that. I'd hope that that you're not just attached to your body. That'd be messed up.
1: What if his purgatory is just to stare at your litter box? That sounds awful.
2: He can't see my litter box where he's at.
1: That sounds awful.
2: He can't.
1: It just sounds like an awful way to spend eternity. Number one, poor guy's on the north side. And number two, he has to just stare at you while you smoke your cigarettes and, you know, make your omelets and whatnot.
2: Mm-hmm.
1: Just a weird way to spend the afterlife. It would suck if that's how it worked. Like you're just attached to your body.
2: Because, I mean, if that's the case, then what? If you're buried, like, you're just
1: sitting there in a box
2: for
1: the rest of eternity? Man. All right. We'll get the facts at some point.
2: Maybe.
1: Ma'am.
2: Just saying.
1: We can do... We owe these people... You've not been back in 60... Was it a fortnight?
2: A fortnight.
1: Three fortnights, okay? 4 score in 7 years is how long it's been. I think we owe these people some facts. That cup is so loud and so bright and so bejeweled and bedazzled. And Did you have any, like, any doubt that you were, in fact, a middle-aged white woman that you need to verify it with cups?
2: Again, I found this at Goodwill, okay? When you're shopping at the Will,
1: at the Will,
2: you don't have many options. And I thought, that works.
1: For what?
2: For a backup Stanley. God, you're stupid.
1: What if they have a backup Stanley?
2: For when I wash my Stanley.
1: Is there like a downtime? Is it like a computer where you reboot it, it's going to take a couple days. You wash it, and then you use it again.
2: No, I give it a few days off and use this one.
1: I'll never understand your unusual customs and beliefs.
2: Just saying.
1: I'll just never understand. Hang on.
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3: No delays to report at this time. We do have a closure at West Loudoun Avenue between North Broadway and Russell Cave Road. You've got alternating lane closures there, so expect some slight delays. I'm MJ, and that's your traffic.
0: That's traffic on Z-Rock 103.
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13: 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Well, A, yes, that's brilliant. 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
1: Well, ladies and gentlemen, now that Mama has finally come back from her world tour, I think we can give you our Twitch and MJ patented mind-blowing fun facts. I hope you're ready, because we haven't taken turns facting you in a while, and you're probably going to be a little sore after this one, but stretch out and don't forget to lube up, because we put our facts deep, deep, deep in you, and I hope you're ready to receive some facts.
2: What?
3: No.
1: Are you reading the one that said, as far as moms go, MJ is a step or two above Lindsay Clancy?
3: I mean,
2: just a step above. Just a step above.
1: MJ wouldn't have thrown herself out a window, in guilt. I'll tell you that much. MJ would not have done that. She would have stood there proud.
3: That whole thing is insane.
1: Dude, yeah. We haven't gotten to talk about that.
3: I know.
1: With the evidently one guy in the jury.
3: Well, we knew that when they said,
1: yeah, but
3: when they said that before, when they were deadlocked, they said one person that was not following
1: the law.
3: Doubt,
1: right? Yeah, following the law.
3: So we knew at that point there was just one holdout.
1: That whole thing's a mess. Yeah. That whole thing's. All right, who needs some facts now?
3: Robert Probst.
1: Probst.
3: Probst.
1: Probst.
3: Invented modern day office cubicles in 1968. But he called them monolithic insanity before he died in 2000.
1: No, that's fair.
3: Yeah.
1: That's fair. I actually have an office fact as well.
3: Okay.
1: So Charles Darwin did a lot of things. He, sort of discovered evolution, went to the Galapagos, found the turtles, had an awesome beard. But what you don't know is he was also the first man in recorded history to put wheels on an office chair. He was trying to be more efficient in his office, so he took some cast iron bed legs that had roller casters on them and somehow attached them to his office chair with like makeshift wire.
3: Yeah.
1: So that he could roll around his office from one thing to the other while he was working here. Working
3: I thought
1: here.
3: Michael Keaton invented that.
1: Michael Batman?
3: No.
1: Michael Keaton? Mr. Mom?
3: No.
1: Michael Keaton.
3: Now
1: he played Batman.
3: No.
1: He did. Michael Keaton played
3: Batman. Yeah, I'm talking about the 80s sitcom.
1: Which 80s sitcom?
3: He was a Republican. His parents were hippies.
1: Michael P. Keaton.
3: Michael P. Keaton.
1: Michael P. Keaton,
3: yeah.
1: Keaton was. Yeah, no, that was like 85. We're talking about.
3: I thought he invented that.
1: Roller chairs.
3: Yeah.
1: You thought he invented, or you think he went back in time in one of those.
3: I mean, he in the opening scene, that's all he's doing is rolling around in his roller chair in his bedroom and then does this.
1: What's really
3: family
1: weird,
3: ties? God.
1: No, yeah. What's really weird is like I sort of understood what she was saying, and I hate that. I hate that. Sometimes, like my brain, like it punches down her level sometimes to understand what
3: you
1: she's,
3: can see how I'd be. Confused.
1: I can see how I'd be very confused. Michael Keaton, Batman. No, not that Michael Keaton. That was a lot. There was a lot there.
3: Yeah. You got,
1: I didn't realize his name was Michael P. Keaton. His name was Michael Keaton.
3: Yeah.
1: I guess I never realized that. But his name was Michael P. Keaton.
3: Yeah.
1: There was a P in there.
3: There was.
1: And he used that. Maybe that's why, because of the actor. Huh. Fact me.
3: According to one scientific study, the most universally liked scent is... What do you...
1: Ass.
3: It's lime.
1: Vanilla? Oh, what?
3: Lime.
1: Lime?
3: Yeah.
1: Really?
3: I guess citrus,
1: Oh, yeah, I guess I would have thought like vanilla, clean linen.
3: You're going Bath and Body Works.
1: Yeah, right. Yeah, yeah, yeah, yeah. Cucumber melon.
3: Right.
1: I had one that I couldn't say.
3: Yeah.
1: But, that's a... let's see. We'll go with... there is a word in the English language to describe the slight feeling of joy you get from the misfortune of others.
3: Oh.
1: Okay. It's... Epicaracy.
3: Epicaracy.
1: Epicaracy. It's when someone tells you something bad that you find out something bad's happened to someone and you get a quick moment of joy from that because you're an a-hole and you're human. Sometimes you like to see, even people you like, you're like, I didn't want to see everything work out for that guy. I'm not saying me, I'm just saying y'all. It's enough that there's a whole word for it.
3: Oh my
1: Epicaracy.
3: God.
1: Nah, he's a nice guy, but again, I don't want to see him win all the time. People, oh. Like, you don't think that.
3: I mean...
1: You petty bitch. You, really? I'm sorry. Ma'am?
3: I don't want to see him win all the time.
1: Win all the time? Yeah, I know I'm not the only person that's ever thought that. Come on. I said the same thing, Anna Keister Winter. I thought about the smell. I thought the same thing. It's Alex P. King. Michael J. Fox played Alex P.
3: Oh,
1: King.
3: I got him. All. That's right. Oh, sorry. Man. Sorry. Ooh, there was a lot. That's right. Alex P. Keaton.
1: By the way, that was, who was the math guy? Math that one out. You figure that one out, dude. Is mom still stoned from the weekend, sir?
3: From the weekend?
2: From the weekend. It's Wednesday, man. Come on now. What you got? We didn't get the last fact. See, we're all thrown off. You can't take time off anymore.
4: Last fact.
1: You're over here yelling about Michael J. Fox and Alex Keaton and Linda Baines Johnson and and JFK. You're screaming names and stuff over here.
3: The game Chutes and Ladders originated in ancient India as a way to teach morals and karma to kids. The ladders signified good deeds while theirs was snakes and ladders. So the ladder signified good deeds, while the snakes represented bad things we did.
1: In India, snakes will mess you up.
3: I mean, snakes will mess you up.
1: Yeah, but they got all the poison ones there, crazy ones. My favorite scent is stripper glitter. That's from Michael. You wanna? I can tell by the joy in your voice that you're reminiscing times where you felt joy from someone else's hard times, like you haven't. Space conspiracy guy. And by the way, you use a 5-syllable word in that text. Damn, sir. Damn. The clock inside Big Ben?
3: Yes.
1: Do you know how they tune that? It's very, because there's no electronics, there's no...
3: With a big-ass key.
1: You would think.
3: Like a huge key.
1: No, even...
3: They train birds to do it.
1: Oh my God, that'd be amazing.
3: Squirrels.
1: Little tiny people that used to work in Willy Wonka's Chocolate Factory, but since that place blew up, OSHA closed it down.
3: Yeah.
1: No. They use old British pennies. One penny, when placed on the right, and adding a single coin on the clock, on the arm, will speed it up 2/5 of a second per day. And knowing that method, that formula, how many pennies they need to put on the mechanisms is how fast or slow they need to make the clock. So if the clock's going fast, they add a couple pennies. If the clock's going slow, they take off a couple pennies. But they just use old British pennies because they know how much they weigh. I mean, they've been doing that way for 160 years.
3: I am sure there's a better way now.
1: It's considered one of the most accurate clocks on the planet that has no electronics. And it's all pennies. They just put the pennies there. Put the penny there. There's a penny. I know.
3: That's lame.
1: Why is that lame?
3: It's just, I don't know, pennies. that's not cool. It would have been cooler. I'd like to imagine a massive key. Or, like I said, birds somehow do it.
1: I like the bird idea. I also like MJ's, pennies.
3: Yeah.
1: Those are your facts. Just stick around.
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2: leg on a 4-foot counter and just lean my knee on it. You know? Nothing weird about that. It's nothing. What? Eyes are up here, man.
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1: Mama's over here typing Joe Exotic. She's already, first thing, just came in. I got it right, Joe. Got it right, Joe. She is. She's literally writing Joe Exotic. I never thought when I was watching Tiger King that he would have such an impact on my life. Never thought we were watching that show during the pandemic, just trying not to, you know, catch the virus.
2: Yeah.
1: Never thought that that he would have like such an intimate touch on my life through you.
2: Yeah.
1: Never thought that.
2: Yeah.
1: Never thought that. Kind of wish it hadn't happened, but you know what?
2: Why?
1: Huh? He literally sent you paperwork to do, like office work. He sent you office work. You're like his secretary. He sent you files to digitize.
2: Yeah. So. So what?
1: I'm your boss.
2: Yeah.
1: I've never sent you files to digitize.
2: Yes, you have. You've got.
1: I don't think so.
2: Oh, God, please.
1: What I'm saying is like he's literally got you working for him.
2: I'm volunteering.
1: Wait.
2: Okay.
1: Did you when you took yesterday and a couple days off? Did you have to put that in through him as well?
2: I did tell him.
1: You did. You
2: yeah, I did. Let him know that I wasn't ghosting him.
1: I listen, guys. I'm taking a couple days off. Joe gave me the PTO.
2: Yeah.
1: It's okay. All right. So this is going to fit even better now. So today, you know how every day is something. It's like National Eat Spaghetti with Your Feet Day.
2: Or right.
1: National whatever. Today is a day that I actually think we should enjoy. Today is National Wonderful Weirdos Day.
2: Okay.
1: It's a day to be wonderfully weird. Now, I imagine if you spend any amount of time listening to this show, you are wonderfully weird. So I would, and I again, as the host of this show, MJ and I are both also very weird. So I think today we should maybe re-explain why we're wonderful weirdos on our text line so we can, A, like getting to know you on our text line, but tell us something weird about yourself because we like to know weird things about you and we like to know that you're as weird as we. For instance, I'll give you an example. Hi, I'm Twitch. I'm a wonderful weirdo because I have a very odd case of OCD and Tourette syndrome. My father was a scammer. I grew up near a trailer park in Florida where I could not have sex with the very, very flirtatious and very easy trailer park woman that gave out videos in the trailer park. I've thrown my lot in with an odd redneck woman who lives on the north side who evidently is best friends with Joe Exotic. And, yeah, that's what makes me wonderfully weird. What makes you weird?
2: Me?
1: 280. Uh-huh. Yeah. Well, you make me weird. You're one of the reasons. You're one of the things. I'm 280-1033 on the Z-Rock 103 text line. All right, what makes you weird?
2: I can't really think of anything.
1: Oh, my God!
2: Hang
1: on.
2: Careful, you're going to hurt yourself.
1: I can't. You want me to start listing?
2: Okay, fine. Fine.
1: Really? Really? All right.
2: I'm MJ, and I'm wonderfully weird because I'm just so adorable that sometimes people okay no I got what are you doing
1: going under here for the lightning going under the studio desk for the lightning
2: I just right, see your stupid bald head
1: hi I'm MJ and I'm wonderfully weird because my legs don't touch the floor when I sit down and they swing.
2: Okay, I'm MJ. I'm wonderfully weird because I do like to collect oddities.
1: Dead things. She collects
2: no,
1: dead things.
2: No, all kinds of different oddities. Oh, I'll tell you about my newest oddity. I got a possum fest after. And I'm maybe a little bit too into possums. And I've thrown my lot in with a middle-aged man who has crippling OCD and Tourette's and can sometimes drive me absolutely crazy. Look at that little spider.
1: Where?
2: Right here.
1: Hey.
2: He's in front
1: also,
2: of me.
1: Also, she has ADD, as you can tell.
2: Look at him. He's climbing up his little web.
1: Oh, look at that. There's a spider just floating in the air.
2: He's a little guy.
1: Wow. And we both suffer from attention deficit
2: disorder.
1: Yeah,
2: sorry about that.
1: Literally, she just pointed at a spider. Oh, it's so cute. It's like working its way up.
2: It is. He's going back up
1: to
2: the
1: ceiling. He's got a lot to go. You can do it, little spider, but he's chugging.
2: He is.
1: He is chugging right along. All right.
2: But
1: all right.
2: Butt
1: oh,
2: silk.
1: Hold on.
2: My newest oddity that I added to my collection, I got it at Possum Fest because they actually had an oddities tent. It is a June bug stripping. Yeah, they put him on the June bug's on a little pole and they got little dollar bills.
1: Oh, I saw that. I didn't know you. I saw that on your Facebook.
2: Yeah.
1: Yeah, it's like, it's throwing that ass out.
2: Yeah.
1: Yeah, it's like twerking.
2: It's awesome.
1: A stripping June bug.
2: Yep.
1: Yeah, that's...
2: They had bees and all kinds of stuff, but you know how much I really don't dislike June bugs,
1: no,
2: so I had to go.
1: I know. It's, Hi, my name is Sam, and I'm wonderfully weird because I like knowing people, but I can't actually stand speaking to anyone.
2: Yeah, no, I feel that.
1: I get that. I don't even know if that's weird.
2: Yeah.
1: I think that's just called being over 30. You get to a point where you're like, I've met all the people I want to meet, and I've had all the conversations I want to have, and I don't think I need to have any more. I'm good, boss. Me too. That's up, gal. ADD and OCD are here as well. Oh, very nice to see you, weird ass wipe girl with your ADD and OCD. Man, but I'm terrified of spiders. Sorry about that.
2: This little guy is so small. Like, yeah. I wonder.
1: Probably like, around like recluse.
2: No, I'm wondering if his mom is up there somewhere.
1: My name is Meredith, and I'm wonderfully weird because I'm a tad obsessed with serial killers, and I know an unhealthy amount of serial killer facts.
2: Yeah, same girl, same. I literally drove to Atlanta to see the serial killer exhibit.
1: Yes. MJ went to Atlanta to celebrate murder.
2: I didn't celebrate murder.
1: You went to a serial killer convention.
2: That's not celebrating. It's
1: that
2: educational.
1: Is. No. You're a convention. By definition, it's a celebration of something.
2: That's not true.
1: That is true.
2: And it was an exhibit.
1: You called it a convention.
2: Well, you messed me up. It was an exhibit.
1: I made words. Hi, I'm MJ, and Twitch makes me speak words. He's got his hand on my butt. It works me like a puppet. All right, we'll get some of yours. Oh, man, there's so many. I love this. All right, what makes you a wonderful weirdo on today's weird and wonderful day? 280-1033 on the Z-Rock 103 text line. 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
0: 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Here's traffic.
3: No delays due to collisions. We do have a closure at Innovation Drive between Georgetown Road and Jaggy Fox Way. That road is closed through traffic for road work. I'm MJ, and that's your traffic.
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11: aren't so much bad as they are tragically stupid.
2: If they've got a ghost outfit on, you can't see the bees underneath. Do you see what I'm saying? I explained this to you before. No, it's going to be a bee. I swear there's a bee under there. It's under the ghost outfit. That is stupid. Jesus Christ.
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11: aren't so much bad as they are tragically stupid.
2: My dog Bird, the one with the breathing issues, it's round.
1: Very fat. Oh, I know.
2: Well, she's Brilliant. Water. It's water wake. She's on steroids.
1: Sure.
2: Well, she also has the restless leg.
1: Okay.
2: So she kicks while she sleeps nonstop. You're like, oh my god.
1: It must suck when you have a restless leg and four legs.
2: Yeah.
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11: aren't so much bad as they are tragically stupid.
1: You have no idea what kind of Pandora's box you're opening up here, okay? You can't give this one, no offense, any sort of powers or abilities, because as I told you in the text, sir, she will not use them for good. She's going to be out here getting high as hell, flying around on her stupid broom, trying to fly over to Hardee's or KFC to get a snack because she's high as hell.
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0: Heavy rain, especially in the bluegrass, with highs in the mid-80s, will dry out and cool off a little more, low 80s, partly sunny Friday. I'm meteorologist Tom Ackerman with your LEX 18 Storm Tracker forecast on Z-Rock 103, the rock station.
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1: Hello, welcome. Look who, if you're just tuning in, look who's back. It's MJ.
2: She finally decided to come back. Unless, wait.
1: She could be a figment of my imagination. I do have many diagnosed neurological issues. So, do y'all see her too?
3: I don't think they can see me. They can hear me.
1: Are you there? I'm going to reach out and touch you.
3: Mm-mm.
1: Ma'am, I'm going to touch you. I got to make sure you're real.
3: No.
1: What if it's like that beautiful mind thing?
3: You would have to have a beautiful mind.
1: Ma'am. Oh, it's her. It really is her.
3: Luke Bride, back as the MJ.
1: I saw real fast. I saw that.
3: Fart goes the butt.
1: And it was like, it showed like a 20 seconds of Luke Bryan. It was like, just no matter how much you doubt yourself, just think, if you can do anything with the unearned confidence of Luke Bryan, you can accomplish anything you want. And he's just there singing his heart up, the stupid songs.
3: Somebody commented on it and said, imagine somebody who auditioned for the singing competition.
1: Like American Idol or The Voice.
3: Told by this guy that you didn't have talent.
1: Yeah, right? All right. So today is, we'll get to our award-winning Hollywood Minute in a moment. But today is a wonderful weirdo day. Okay, weird and wonderful day. And I thought today would be a fun day to celebrate all the things that makes us weird. And all of our, you know, listeners, you can join in on the text line, 280-1033. We got a few new people on the text line that we have not had before. So I don't know if you have a few favorites. Let's see. Hi, I'm listening to Jack Patty. I'm weird that if any food falls on the table or countertop, like dropping a potato chip, I will throw it away even though the table or countertop is clean. All right, that's weird. Not so weird. Hi, I'm Falcon Broadsword. I'm wonderfully weird because my dad got stung by a wasp on his belly at church when I was a kid. I need to suck out the poison. Need I say more?
3: It's one of the best stories.
1: I can't wait to play you this one in a second. But it starts off with, for context, I'm black.
3: Okay.
1: Just it needed to be said off the bat. Let's see. Hi, I'm smart listener. I'm wonderfully weird because I have ADHD and fart excessively. Hi, I'm geologist. I have ADHD, ADD, and I'm on the spectrum. I have quirky habits and obsession with Halloween. Let's see. Hi, I'm Alyssa. I'm wonderfully weird because I have weapons-grade autism.
3: Weapons-grade?
1: That's the best way to describe it, Alyssa. Weapons-grade autism and can learn any skill, but I also have ADHD, so I can't keep learning one skill. I have to bounce in between multiple hobbies.
3: Yeah,
1: girl,
3: that's what we do. We're the exact same way.
1: Man, you need a t-shirt that says weapons-grade autism.
3: Yeah.
1: That's a great way to say it. Hi, I'm eating cheese like a candy bar, and I'm wonderfully weird because I cry at kids' cartoons. If you don't cry at Toy Story, you can go blank yourself. To anybody else listening, it's all I cry at cartoons. Man, if you don't cry at certain movies, you're just not human. It's just not human. Let's see. There's a lot more. Do you have a favorite one?
3: I'm reading one right now.
1: Okay. Hi, I'm Megan. And the only thing weird about me is how my mom pronounced my name. P.S. Twitch is the only person I've ever heard that pronounced my way the way my mother intended it and didn't even use it to address me. That's also maybe. That's so interesting. Hi.
3: Ooh.
1: What?
3: Buzzy Butt sent one in, but I don't think even me censoring it. Can I read it?
1: I don't see it.
3: It's Buzzy
1: Butt.
3: Add
1: it to the page. Add it to the collective page.
3: I just did.
1: Okay. Because I won't tongue kiss women. Let me explain. Me and my wife.
3: No, pre-read it first, and I'm going to read Cosmic Duck Guy.
1: Okay.
3: Okay?
1: Okay.
3: Cosmic Duck Guy. Hi, I'm Cosmic Duck Guy. I have ADHD, Tourette's, bipolar, and depression. I don't know how I function. Do you really have Tourette's?
1: I've not met another person with Tourette's. Lately. I mean, I have over the course of my life, but it's been a long time. Anyway, we can't hang out. Sorry.
3: Yeah, because you will make
1: each
3: other
1: tick. Yeah, people
3: with
1: Tourette's can't hang out. I'd love to hang out with you, Buzzy Butt, but... is it... Who's that? Oh, Cosmic Duck Guy. Can't do it. All right, I can clean up. I think I can clean it up.
3: Okay.
1: Hi, I'm Kelly LaFone at home. I have ADD, two autistic sons, and Ritz crackers hurt my teeth.
3: Well...
1: How soft are your teeth?
3: Dr. Gina.
1: How soft are your teeth?
3: She just sent this in before you read that one.
1: Yeah.
3: Hi, I'm Dr. Gina. I'm your dentist. Go floss your damn teeth. Okay.
1: Gina, I'm going to tell you, because of you, I floss twice a day now.
3: Yeah.
1: I have flossers at work and I have flossers at home. I think I might be over flossing.
3: I don't think
1: I think my teeth are too clean.
3: There's no such thing.
1: I think they might be.
3: I'm looking at them. They're not.
1: Bitch.
3: Just say it.
1: Bitch.
3: They're not too clean.
1: My obsession is flossing. I floss way too much.
3: Do you use a water pick?
1: I do. At night, after I floss.
3: What I do, yeah.
1: After I floss to get anything that I might have missed on the flossing. All right, let me see. Buzzy Butt. Oh, I'm gosh. Weird because I won't tongue kiss women. Let me explain. Me and my wife and my sister went to a bar one night, and my wife's sister comes to the table. She said, I really need to give somebody a special kind of kiss.
3: Yeah, yeah, yeah.
1: And I said, well, let me call my brother. I called my brother,
3: oh my God,
1: which is, by the way, awesome brother move.
3: Yeah.
1: Someone says, I just really need to. And you're like, I'll call my brother. Dude, you win the award for brother of the year. He said, sure. And she went and picked him up in an alley and then did that special kind of kiss. When they came back to the bar, she walked straight up to a guy. Oh, God.
3: Mm-mm. Yeah, that's what I'm saying. Did you read it?
1: I didn't read that last line.
3: I knew
1: line.
3: It. I told you to read the whole
1: thing. Well, that one. Okay, now yeah. I'm shooketh.
3: Yeah, that's what I'm saying. God, man.
1: She went right up to a guy and after, yeah. Since then, I have not been able to tongue kiss a girl. First off, how long ago did she do that in a bar? What bar was it? And was the guy bald? I just want to make sure it wasn't me. Secondly, that's a weird reaction after doing that to come into a bar. Thirdly, you are the brother of the year that your first call was to your brother. Let's not discount that. All right? Way to be a bro and a wingman.
3: Gosh.
1: Well done, sir. And fourthly, your wife's sister is really weird, and I would not ever share a Coke with her. I would never share a drink with her.
3: No.
1: Never.
3: No.
1: I would never drink after her. Like, if she came to my house for a party, I would have that thing where I write the names on the glasses so I know whose is whose, because I would never share a drink with her. Never. Never.
3: I'm okay.
1: Well, there's so many coming in.
3: I'm not going to read this person's name.
1: Wait, can we go back to Kelly, whose Ritz crackers hurt your teeth?
3: She said it's a sensory thing.
1: Oh.
3: Yeah.
1: Okay.
3: More than, yeah.
1: The soft teeth? Okay.
3: Okay. Hi, I'm redacted.
1: Yeah.
3: I can't reach.
1: Jesus. Ma'am, get yourself together.
3: Wait till I read it.
1: Be a professional.
3: Wait till I read it. Okay. Mm-hmm. I can't. Damn it. Sorry.
1: What could this person possibly have said that's got you all messed up?
3: I'm about to tell
1: worse
3: you.
1: than the kiss and the mouth and the alley? Just,
3: it's on a whole other.
1: All right.
3: Yeah.
1: All right.
3: I can't reach my feet see if they smell.
1: Oh, God.
3: So when I clip my toenails, I smell the clippings. Ha ha.
1: Oh, God. Woo! Oh, dear Woo. Jesus. Oh, dear Lord, dear Jesus.
3: I can't
1: Jesus.
3: Reach my feet.
1: Okay.
3: If they smell, you would be able to smell. You don't have to put your nose right first on off, your foot.
1: First off, okay, a couple things here. Flaw in your logic. If you can reach your feet to clip your nails, then you can just do that thing where you shove your finger in between your toes and smell your
3: Ew.
1: Finger. That's better than smelling your old broken toenails.
3: Ew.
1: No, I agree. That's not the best
3: Why
1: option.
3: Why would you do that?
1: Because it's better than sniffing
3: you
1: your
3: toenail. You want to smell your own toe jam?
1: You want to sniff your toenail clippings? What? I don't know what's worse.
3: Smell your socks, maybe? That's from Kaylude.
1: Yeah, yeah, yeah. Or just, hey, does anyone smell feet in this building? Man.
3: Oh my God.
1: Ooh. I'm picturing this dude over here snorting a line of toenail clippings like cocaine because he wants to know what his feet smell like. So he's like just chopping them up and snorting the toenails.
3: Oh, I'm feeling really good about myself after hearing some of these stories.
1: Me too, bud. And I have crippling OCD and Tourette syndrome. And I feel like the lucky one.
3: That's why I'm going, girl. Shoes, literally anything else.
1: Yeah. But I get, like, if you can touch your feet, you can just smell your, like, give yourself the old double finger
3: no.
1: kiss.
3: No.
1: That's better. Oh, I'm sorry, but that's better than smelling your toenail clippings, like in a handful.
3: I don't know.
1: And like, have you ever accidentally sucked one up?
3: Oh, come on.
1: Well, if you're smelling a pile of toenail clippings, surely one of them's got to go up.
3: Oh, God.
1: There's a
3: right. Okay, I'm done hearing weird things about my siblings.
1: That's fair. That is fair. Narc, I'm weird and can't touch cotton candy. You know what? At least you're not sniffing your own toenail clippers.
3: Hey.
1: I wanted to play one. Even I'm afraid this guy, and we don't have a name for him on the text line, but he sent in a text that to me is comedically, darkly beautiful and hilarious.
3: Yeah.
1: Because it talks about him and his best friend, but it's also a little racially charged. But he's black. And he sent in a text, and I'll be honest. I sent back, I can't read this, even though it's hilarious. Him and his friend have a little game they play in public because his friend's white and he's black.
3: Yeah.
1: And do you think we can we play him saying it?
3: I mean, I don't think it's that bad.
1: Okay, so before I play it, I'm going to keep in mind this guy started his text with, for reference, I'm black. Okay? We'll start with that.
4: For context, I'm black. But me and my homie of 16 years, ever since I met this man, for some reason, I always, in a crowd of black people, have always been like, yes, Master. Oh, no, Master. I'm sorry, Master. Don't do that to me, Master.
1: Wait. Does that make him feel uncomfortable?
3: Well, you know it does.
1: Does he? Like that?
3: That's
1: has...
3: probably why he does it, because it makes his friend squirm, you know?
1: By the way, when you say your homie is 16 years, are you guys like, because I would never say MJ is my homie of 22 years.
3: Yeah.
1: So I think once you add are you guys a boyfriend?
3: No. What are you saying?
1: I don't know.
3: He's saying they've been friends for 16 years.
1: It's a beautiful friendship you guys have. I don't know. Like,
3: why would you assume that?
1: Because when you throw in the of 16 years, it makes me sound like a marriage.
3: No, it doesn't.
1: Like, this is my wife of 16 years.
3: No, it's just that's how close they are.
1: That's
3: how much he's been doing this
1: to your friend for 16 years, and he's still with you. I'm going to tell you, he loves you. He loves you. He loves you. And you know what? Can I tell you that I love our beautifully wonderful weird audience? Like, they make every one of you, all you, we listen and we're judging. That's right. We're almost like brothers. That is hilarious. I love that. I struggle to eat with metal utensils. Oh, they taste and feel weird in my mouth. Just ugh. We have a lot of weirdos in our audience, and I love this. I love this so much because listen, sometimes in life, you think you're the only weird person, and it's important for you to know, no matter how weird you are, there is someone weirder out there, hence the guy who sniffs his own toenail clippings.
3: I'm going to read this one.
1: Okay.
3: And I just gave this person a nickname.
1: Okay.
3: Are we supposed to give ourselves nicknames? Either way, I'm from Florida, and my papaw taught me how to wrangle a gator around the age of 10, just in case. So whenever we went to swimming holes, my friends would try to get me to catch a gator for whatever reason. Also, my name is Leanne, so I put them in as gator wrangler as a girl.
1: Yeah, also,
3: just in case.
1: Your friends hated you and just wanted to see you eaten by a gator.
3: I mean, that's wild.
1: That's like when your friends are encouraging you to take on one of nature's most fierce beasts for jest. Your friends don't like you. They are trying to see you get eaten. Man. My teenager is afraid of dance. She has always been afraid of dance. Wait. Is that dance or... I got to reread your text. Sorry, that one didn't make... I think you had a spelling error there. It made me think your teenager was afraid to dance. But then I was like reading it. I'm like, I don't think you meant the word dance.
3: Ants in front of ants.
1: Now we're trying to figure out what is the word, do you think?
3: I think it's ants. My teenage friend of ants, always been afraid of ants. She caught a black widow the other day. That's fine. She can smell ants, and they don't smell good.
1: Okay. Because you wrote dance, and my first thought was, why is she afraid of dancing? Did she grow up in that Footloose video?
3: Yeah.
1: You know, is that what happened? All right. Dude, I can't eat with silverware ever. Either.
3: You guys eat with your hands?
1: Yeah, Dustin Albino guy also has the silverware thing. All right, back in moments. Stick around. It's Z-Rock. It's the Rock Station.
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5: We have got a stalled vehicle that is inbound Georgetown Road between Nandino Boulevard and Mercer Road that does have the left lane blocked, so use added caution in that area. I'm MJ, and that's your traffic.
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3: 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She's cute. She's a doctor. Are you kidding me? Oh, sorry, Earl. 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
1: Take 20 minutes to figure out how to make eggs tomorrow. 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It says nowhere on here, don't drink the raw egg whites. I drank them. Stay in school, kids.
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1: I hope. 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
1: C, I hope you've all written that friend's obituary because you're going to need it soon. 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
1: Before we get to the award-winning Hollywood Minute, just remember, it's Wonderful Weirdos Day, and we were all celebrating being weird, and there were a lot of people who, you know, they took a chance and told us what makes them weird, and we don't judge, except for the guy who sniffs his toenail clippings to find out if his feet stink. A couple people had some thoughts about that. Can we please flag that guy from the dating scene?
2: No.
1: Ma'am. I mean, I'm not even on the dating scene. I guess there should be a toenail clipping scented candle now, according to listen to Jack Patty. I'd like to smell that. That'd be weird. And then, by the way, that person said, "Oh, that kid smells ants, and you're giving me crap at sniffing toenails." That's fair. All right, let's get to the award-winning Hollywood Minute. Since MJ's been off, she might have forgotten how to do this. That's when we do some Hollywood news and find out what's going on. Entertainment stuff, MJ. I know you've been off for a while, so sometimes we forget how that works.
2: South Park,
1: yeah,
2: is changing its name to South America for the upcoming season, which premieres Wednesday the 16th. It's okay. Obviously to poke fun at President Trump renaming the Gulf of Mexico and Lake Ontario.
1: Did you hear the new one?
2: What? New Mexico, New America.
1: New Mexico, yeah. To New America?
2: Yeah.
1: Which I don't think you can do.
2: I don't know.
1: That's not a presidential thing. That's like
2: I don't think any of these are. Honestly. Yeah. Let's be real.
1: Yeah.
2: Let's see. Oh, Dexter is getting new glasses in the trailer for season 2 of Dexter Resurrection. I'm not sure when that is coming out.
1: Love
2: Dexter.
1: Is he getting
2: Dexter.
1: Like Dahmer glasses?
2: They kind of look, not really. They're more the thick 80s plastic frames.
1: Okay.
2: You know, okay. Is what they look like.
1: Okay.
2: The family of David's alleged victim. David is the singer who had a 14-year-old girl in his trunk who had been dead for a while.
1: Wait, you make it sound like a bad thing. it's all in how you say it. Like, he had a 14-year-old girl dead in his trunk, or he had a 14-year-old girl dead in his trunk. No, there's no way to clean it.
2: No. Anyway, the family of the victim is suing him for wrongful death, and they are calling for the death penalty.
1: Yeah, that makes sense.
2: Yeah.
1: That didn't shock me. Yeah. I'm surprised that case. Is it still, I mean, he's not even at trial yet, right?
2: I don't think so, no.
1: It's going to be years.
2: Yeah, I'm sure.
1: Yeah, okay.
2: Copies of Alex Van Halen's limited edition book about the band will come with a previously unreleased demo from 1974 called Glitter.
1: Mm.
2: So, if you're a big Alex Van Halen fan, that's pretty cool. Motorhead is getting an exhibit at the Punk Rock Museum in Las Vegas. Can't believe they didn't already have one there.
1: Yeah, that's really odd.
2: Like, that does seem pretty weird.
1: Yeah.
2: And I think that's it.
1: Couple things. Okay. NFL begins tonight. It's Sunday Night Football on a Wednesday on NBC. And they bring him back. I mentioned this yesterday, but they're bringing back the Hump Day Camel. Mike.
2: Yeah, what okay. day?
1: They're bringing that back for this, and I hope that it's over. There are conflicting rumors that Jimmy Kimmel is going to be off the air next year.
2: Right.
1: His contract came up for renewal, and, you know, obviously, him and Trump have gone back and forth.
2: Yeah.
1: The new person who's running CBS is like a friend of Trump's. So it seems like, according to the reports, his contract has been not renewed for next year. But according to CBS, they have not done that. So we don't know what's going on. But in general, I mean, I think late night kind of, the whole like late night 11:30 interview show kind of thing is just in general dead, right?
2: I mean, yes and no. It's dead
1: from like viewership numbers.
2: Well,
1: it's like
2: being like watching it live.
1: Right.
2: You know,
1: right.
2: Now, you know, watching it, you know, on social medias and YouTube and clips on TikTok, like that's still very
1: Fallon
2: much.
1: Fallon was really the only one that embraced, hey, let's do short form stuff that we can then rerun. You know, everybody else is still kind of doing the old guard kind of thing, and Fallon really got on. And I don't like Fallon, but he, you know, all of his little musical clips with Justin Timberlake and stuff, those always do. But anyway, so I don't know. I mean, I get it. It probably costs a ton of money to have to run those shows, just because of the how much the hosts get.
2: Yeah.
1: But maybe.
2: Yeah.
1: And what was the Lori Loughlin from Full House.
2: Yeah.
1: The aunt, Hunt aunt, is getting divorced in real life. So she's on the market.
2: Okay.
1: So I just wanted to put that out there for anyone. For anyone.
2: Each cheese like a candy bar. Y'all heard about the Wheel of Fortune guy, right? Yeah. Yeah. So we knew he'd been suspended, but they did not say why.
1: No, we know why.
2: Now it's starting to come out that a couple passengers reported him because he was on a website that was very questionable.
1: So it was I give you the whole story. We'll go a little longer. The guy who's the announcer for Wheel of Fortune was just fired. He was on a plane a couple days ago. And one of the passengers noticed he was on a pedophilia chat room. Now, evidently he has a history of working in the suicide community, working to prevent suicide. He said he was given this like chat link by someone who was considering suicide and went into the room to talk to the person.
2: Right.
1: Or somehow
2: something
1: was it,
2: like that. I saw another one where he said that it was the wrong website. He immediately backed out.
1: But he said he went there because someone had some suicidal ideations.
2: Yeah.
1: And he was that's what he said. The person sent a picture of him in this chat room to the police, who then met the plane when it landed, and they did not arrest him. They questioned him. He told them his story. And they chose not to arrest him. So we're not really sure if the story holds water or not, but that was the excuse.
2: Right.
1: But either way, he was either by accident or on purpose, allegedly, in a pedophilia chat room.
2: Yeah.
1: And once Wheel of Fortune people found out about that, they were like, well, you got to go. So, which, you know, I get it. I feel bad if the story is true.
2: Yeah.
1: And he was, like, trying to talk someone out of suicide, but also... Why the hell are you going to a pedophilia chat room?
2: Right.
1: You know? Come on, man. Come on, man.
2: Yeah.
1: And in fact, the fact that that's a thing.
2: Right.
1: And you don't immediately call the police. Like, hey.
2: You just happen to stumble upon this horrific chat room and your first instinct.
1: And he's just like, just pretend. I don't know, man.
2: Well, yeah. I mean, I guess if you call the cops, they're going to be like, well, why were you know about it?
1: Right,
2: like,
1: yeah. I know. So. It's a really convoluted and weird story, and I'm not sure whose side... Yeah. I'm not sure who's telling the truth or not. I always try to give people the benefit of the doubt. But this is one of those weird ones where you're like, I'd rather not even know. I'd rather not know any of this. I just want to watch Wheel of Fortune.
2: Right, exactly. You know?
1: I just want to watch Wheel of Fortune. Now, with that said, there is an announcer opening for Wheel of Fortune, and it's always been my dream to be a game show, not host... But announcer. So, with that said, welcome to Wheel of Fortune. Your host, Ryan Seacrest.
2: Oh, it sucks already.
1: Okay, it's Wheel of Fortune with Ryan Seacrest.
2: Oh no, too high pitch. You sound nerdy.
1: Okay, let's try this again.
2: I don't think you got the chops for it,
1: bitch.
2: Just
1: don't tell me what my chops are doing. It's Wheel of Fortune. With your host, Vanna White.
2: See, what I think they need, I think they need to change it up completely.
1: Don't
2: they need
1: a
2: female voice.
1: Oh, yeah?
2: You know, yeah.
1: It's Wheel of Fortune!
2: No.
1: Possum, possum, possum!
2: No, okay, I can read a script.
1: Go ahead. I'm sorry, man, please. Go ahead.
2: Welcome back to Wheel of Fortune. This is your host, Ryan Seacrest, and the beautiful Vanna White.
1: That's way better than you. Watch. I'd flip that off right.
2: Oh, would you?
1: I'd flip that off at the
2: because you can't stand females.
1: Yeah. First off, it's the way you sound. You didn't like saying. Put some respect on Vanna White's name.
2: I did. I said the beautiful Vanna
1: White.
2: Yeah, but
1: you were seething. You were seething.
2: No.
1: While you were. I could hear it.
2: No.
1: I could hear it. Back in a moment, it's Z-Rock. It's the Rock Station.
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3: 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Y'all think of chores, though? 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
1: Bison, we nailed this one real fast. This is in regard to MJ's audition to be the new voice of Wheel of Fortune. MJ, we all know that women don't say what they mean. So when you did your audition, here's what I heard. With your host, Ryan Seacrest, and that bitch, Vanna White, who gets paid way too much money to turn letters. I mean, who the hell does she think she is? I can turn letters, and her hair looks stupid. Shame on you, MJ. That's exactly, dude, you nailed it. You nailed it. The quiet seething of her seeing another woman do a job she thinks she can do. Woo! Woo! Man. Wiener, I'd be afraid if I were you, man. She got your number now. Watch out. Watch out, ma'am. I hope you feel seen. I hope you feel seen because he saw you. Can I give you the most Florida story of all time?
2: I would love that.
1: And it's just a quick story because we don't have a ton of time. But I saw this morning, this story this morning. And it was going to be a Florida or not story, but long story short, we couldn't get to Florida or not today. So I just want to tell you the story.
2: Okay.
1: Because as someone, you're like, why do we always make fun of Florida? Because it deserves to be made fun of.
2: Yeah.
1: And I grew up there, and I saw what it had to offer. And I can tell you that this is the epitome of a Florida woman, all right? 24-year-old woman, drunk driver, T-bones parked car, then punches owner after she came out to see what happened. So this woman, driving down the street drunk, crashes, T-bones a parked car in someone's yard.
2: God. All right.
1: Now, she's very pretty, by the way. She's definitely stripping material for Florida. Anyway, so this woman, drunk driver, T-bones his parked car. The person who lives in the house is like, what just happened? Came out to see why their car is now wrecked on their front lawn. And the woman, her first reaction, boom, punches the guy right in the face. Like, just right, like just hauled off and punched him right in the face. Now she faces charges of DUI and battery. Police said she was drunk when she caused the car accident in Daytona Beach, Florida. Again, this, if you're asking for me to sum up Florida in 2 seconds, it's this. A drunk 24-year-old that hits a parked car and then punches the car's owner.
2: God.
1: Like, that is, and of course, she won't do a day in jail because...
2: God.
1: I know, but tell me that's not a hot mugshot.
2: I mean, yes,
1: that's a hot mugshot.
2: It is.
1: She could be on Mug Shouties. Don't forget, Mug Shouties is a Twitter account that posts only the hottest mugshots. Mug Shouties. Don't ask me to spell it because I can't. I think it's MUGSHAWTIES. Mug Shouties.
2: Shouties.
1: She could be a mug. That was, oh, Monk loved those. He did. Anyway, she could be a mug shouty. That is literally the most Florida thing I've ever heard. That's what it's like growing up in Florida. Your parked car gets hit. You go outside to see what it is, and you get punched in the face.
2: God.
1: By a hot chick.
2: And you know this was probably late at night, you know?
1: Oh, no, it was during the day.
2: No, she was out just drunk driving.
1: Just broad daylight.
2: No good time to drunk drive. Let me just say that, because I sounded shocked. It's just usually... You know.
1: Hi, I'm MJ. There's no good time to drunk drive. A message from NHTSA.
2: Yeah.
1: I don't think that ad campaign's gonna go real far.
2: God.
1: But you know, it's good sentiment.
2: And it was a dude she punched?
1: I believe so, yeah. Yeah, and he was probably like, go ahead. Go ahead, honey.
2: I don't think so. You have crashed into my car and hit me in the face.
1: Yeah.
2: You know?
1: Police say she had difficulty standing, smelling of alcohol, was swaying. When asked for her driver's license, Busher provided a passport. She was asked for her license again and handed the officer her purse. The officers asked her to provide a license. She allegedly stated that, quote, she was hot. Now, I don't know if she meant...
2: Probably Florida sun hot.
1: Or just a smoke show. And if you're a smoke show, you don't need a license in Florida. That's a law, I believe. She told police she was never, ever going to get pulled over again and explained that, oh, man, God, I mean, you know, the beauty of being an older guy now is that even just hearing about drunk girl talk, I get so annoyed I stop caring.
2: Yeah, exactly.
1: Like, it used to be back in the day, like, you deal with a lot of drunk girl talk and put up with it because like, she's a smoke show. But as a 49-year-old married man, I see that now and I'm like, I don't care. You can, there's nothing you can do for me, honey. I don't have to listen to your dumb drunk girl talk anymore.
2: Big Daddy Sofa. She shouted, "I'm private," and walked away, humming, "Wouldn't it be nice?"
1: Oh, that's good. Oh, that's good. I'm trying to see who she punched. I think it was a guy, but evidence says that she crashed. Dispatchers told them the driver who allegedly crashed the car, later identified, was knocking on doors in the neighborhood before attempting to leave the scene. It doesn't say what the name of the person, it doesn't say the sex of the person she punched. I'm assuming it was a guy, because only a guy would have gotten that close. "Hey, baby, you okay?
2: Oh, no, no, okay? An angry female, you just hit my car, mm. you bitch. Mm. I'm going to get close. Yeah, I'm going to get close." Mm. Mm. Mainly so I can make, like, smell and see if you are drunk, you know?
1: It'd be weird if a guy sniffed her. "Hey, I have to smell you just for legal purposes. I need to know.
2: Yeah.
1: I need to know. For legal purposes, I have to smell. And your hair. Because you never know. Sometimes you can tell with how drunk someone is based on how their hair smells. Pantene, you're good."
2: I wonder why she was knocking on doors. It's probably like, I'm hot. Do you have a glass of water?
1: Probably. Probably wanted a place to stay.
2: Yeah. Or can I take a nap?
1: Who put their car right in the middle of the sidewalk? Why would you do that? Why would you put your car? What asshat put their car in the middle of the sidewalk? Ridiculous.
2: Look, somebody put their car in my car.
1: That's crazy.
2: God.
1: Sir. I'm not going to stop knocking.
2: Yeah, hello. Yeah, yeah.
1: You have a car in your front lawn, you piece of trash. You have a car in your front lawn. It's all beat up.
2: God.
1: Piece of trash. With a car in your, with a beat up car in your front lawn. Man, that's your car, and you hit... I don't care. Get your car off your lawn, you trash.
2: I want to take a nap.
1: Open the door. Do you have any burritos in here?
2: Do you have a frozen pizza you
1: can throw in? I'm hot. God. I'm every, like, with every syllable, I'm like, I'm glad I'm married.
2: Yeah.
1: Every syllable,
2: yeah.
1: I'm glad I'm married. All right, back in a moment. It's T-Rock. It's a rock.
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3: We have got a stalled vehicle. That's the outer loop of Man O' War Boulevard just prior to Nicholas Park Drive. That does have the right lane blocked. I'm MJ, and that's your traffic.
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2: No.
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2: That did not happen.
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1: We've got a hot one on the way Wednesday. Highs in the low 90s, the heat index in the mid to upper 90s, mostly to partly sunny skies. Showers and thundershowers on and off overnight into Thursday. Watch for gusty wind from some strong storms and locally heavy rain, especially in the Bluegrass, with highs in the mid 80s. We'll dry out and cool off a little more, low 80s, partly sunny Friday. I'm meteorologist Tom Ackerman with your LEX18 Storm Tracker forecast on Z-Rock 103, the rock station.
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1: All right, I have a little game for MJ. A little game for MJ to play real fast. Five questions. We always do five questions. We run those rules. Something, because of a movie, is now making a comeback. Something that has not, that I think is going to make you, I'll give you one free hint. It's something that I think you're going to be very interested in, okay? I think you're going to be very interested in it. I think it's going to make you very happy. But something is making a comeback because of a movie.
2: Is it a toy?
1: It is not a toy.
2: Is it like a form of media, like DVD, record?
1: No.
2: Okay.
1: No, no,
2: is it an animal?
1: It is not an animal.
2: Is it clothing?
1: It's not clothing. You got one more guess.
2: Damn. Is it a type of vehicle?
1: No, no. It's a drug.
2: Oh.
1: Okay. I got your attention.

0: Wow, she like sat up in her chair, crossed her legs, put her hands at her. Yes.
1: Tell me.
0: Because of the Wolf of Wall Street.
1: Oh no, cocaine?
0: No. Quaaludes are making a comeback.
1: But who's making Quaalude?
0: Well, that's the thing. So the Quaalude, I didn't know was a brand name, like Tylenol or whatever. It was a brand mm-hmm. name for, what is that? Sorry, I just saw it in the article what it's called. Brand name for methaqualone, abbreviated from Quaalude. Which is, methaqualone is the name. Anyway, the Wolf of Wall Street, which took place, I guess, in 1984 or whatever, in the early 80s, made Quaaludes look like so much fun that people have begun manufacturing them again. Now, Now, they're not being made like on an industrial level.
1: No.
0: But people are like making their own because like it's like anything else. There's a recipe for it.
1: Right.
0: And obviously, you know, you don't want a homemade Quaaludes. The person in the, without the film, Quaaludes would have disappeared into oblivion, says Jack Aloka, an honorary neuroscience fellow at the University of Melbourne and drug pharmacology researcher. It created such hype around the drug that people are now doing Quaaludes either as connoisseur psychonauts or Wolf of Wall Street cool. I don't know, psychonauts are like people who do psychedelic drugs, like explore like astronaut.
1: Right.
0: Psychonaut
1: right.
0: is what they do. They've been popping up more and more on drug menus, and Redditors are discussing their effects and optimal dosages. But I'm curious about how. So basically, there's an underground thing in South Africa where they make Quaaludes, and you can buy them off the black market.
1: I believe.
0: And evidently, they're making such a comeback that people are interested in them. First off, please don't buy your drugs off the black market.
1: Yeah, like you know, it's going to be just fentanyl. Like,
0: right.
1: So
0: it's going to be like dust held together with tape and twigs.
1: Yeah.
0: One regular consumer who does not wish to be named because he manufactures his own
1: okay.
0: recalls his reaction when he was first offered the drug at a party more than a year ago. I was like, blank, yeah, because of Wolf of Wall Street. Quaaludes have this proper vibe to them. They seem very classy. They're an extinct drug. Oh, God, that's going to be a new thing because people are going to bring back extinct drugs. Like we're doing with like the dire wolf.
1: Yeah, yeah.
0: Instead of bringing back extinct animals, we're going to bring back extinct drugs. Yeah, evidently there are like underground manufacturers of Quaaludes now.
1: That's insane.
0: That is insane. That is insane.
1: Because again, everything. I'm not convinced that my water bottle doesn't have fentanyl in it. It seems like every single thing has fentanyl. And I can't imagine them, you know, creating this drug.
0: Any drug that's made underground, I don't mean physically underground, but made on the black, you know, on the dark web or, you know, on the black market. I imagine, like just some guy just like, they're not measuring.
1: No.
0: It's not like they're in there like in a factory measuring. A guy just dumps a bunch of stuff and fentanyl, what the hell?
1: Fentanyl, like some baby laxatives.
0: Right. Yeah. Bill Cosby now has a half chub and doesn't know why.
1: Yeah. And how old is The Wolf of Wall Street?
2: You got the 7-10, Randy!
1: That's an old movie.
0: I think it came out in 2012.
1: So why now?
0: You know why? Well, because I think it took them a few years.
1: To figure out
0: how to make them. And also, it's one of those things that's come back. The Wolf of Wall Street was a big movie, but it's somehow gotten bigger in clips.
1: Yeah.
0: On YouTube and stuff. And people just watching clips. And a whole new generation of people have discovered it. And the Quaalude scene seems funny. And we had a listener, I don't know if you remember, a couple months back, who was demoing grandpa's house. His grandpa was a pharmacist in the
1: 80s. Oh, yeah, I remember that.
0: And found a buttload of, like, 1980s Quaaludes.
1: Yeah, he sent us a picture. It was crazy.
0: Yeah, I'm sure they have no potency anymore, but I still wouldn't take them. Man.
1: No.
0: Yeah, it's like at a peddler's mall. You slap vintage on it, you can sell it for four times what it's worth. That's right, yeah. Selling vintage drugs. God. Dang it, y'all. Come on. Although, I will say, The Wolf of Wall Street did make Quaaludes look fun. Especially since they were getting them from doctors.
1: Right, yeah.
0: They were like, their doctors like giving them Quaaludes. But yeah, don't do Quaaludes, people. Even if, you know, because you can't get any of the good ones, like the real ones. So the ones you're going to get are, you know, made by who knows who God knows where.
1: Yeah. Yeah, don't. Just don't.
0: I wonder... Can they start manufacturing Quaaludes again? Like, is there a reason why they stopped? Or did they stop? Maybe they didn't stop. I don't know.
1: I think they stopped. I don't know why. I don't know the history of Quaaludes. But, yeah, I'm pretty sure they stopped. Probably, I mean, maybe because they realized, like, they didn't serve much of a purpose except getting high.
0: Getting super high.
1: You know?
0: Jeez. Oh, man. But you gotta understand, like, back in the day, your mom would take a Quaalude because her doctor told her she was getting the nerves.
1: Oh, yeah.
0: Like, your mom, like, our moms, our collective moms, use Quaaludes like we use a beer after work. The doctor was like, take a bottle of these Quaaludes, man. You're getting hysterical over here.
3: What?
1: Oh, I'm looking it up. Commercial production was discontinued in many countries during the mid-80s due to widespread misuse, addiction, and public health concerns. However, it still continues to be used as a recreational drug in certain places like South Africa. Greater. In addition, with a greater hundredfold potency.
0: Oh, I can't imagine how much more potent they are now. You know, they say, you know who gave Quaaludes a really bad name? Bill Cosby. I'm reading the bottom of the article here. And part of the reason people stopped taking Quaaludes is because they got so associated with like Bill Cosby and the evil stuff he did. It moved from being a, because it went from being considered a party drug to a date rape drug.
1: Well, they stopped making it.
0: Right. But the popularity of it, yeah. I guess, even though they didn't make it, you could still get them. But I think people were like, oh, this is more of a date rape drug than a party drug, you know?
1: Apparently, it was used for treatment of insomnia, a general sedative, and muscle relaxer.
0: I remember Pap and Dad talking about them. Man, they party. Nancy Reagan got rid of Quaaludes. Oh, that bitch. She probably did. My question is, where are all the Quaaludes that were left over? Bacon grease? No. No. No pills or powders. No pills or powders.
1: Yeah.
0: All right.
1: Not in these.
0: Not
1: in these
0: not in this day and age. No, sir. No, ma'am. Back in a moment at Z-Rock.

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1: You know how the Civil War, we were pretty divided back then. You know that people were choosing sides.
2: Yeah.
1: Sometimes it was brother against brother.
2: Right.
1: Never heard sister against sister, but it was always brother against brother. You know. Well, this might be one of those. This might be one of those situations where we again break into factions. Let me explain. Someone asked a question on Facebook. The United States of America has collapsed. Rival food chains have taken over. Who are you pledging your allegiance to? And it's broken up on the map. And I'll kind of explain. I don't know if you can. You might want to pull up the picture there, but basically, I'll give you an example. For instance, the western part of the United States, most of it is called the Empire of In-N-Out.
2: Okay.
1: Because, you know, that's where for Texas, the South, it's the Greater Whataburger Republic.
2: Okay.
1: You get to the southeast from like Louisiana to Florida, it's the Waffle House Autonomous Zone. All right. We right here in the KFC Commonwealth. But to our north is the Skyline Chili.
2: No,
1: I know. I can't read what the word is, but it's the Skyline Chili, like, you know, Confederacy.
2: Yeah.
1: Then you get to the Midwest, you get the Confederated States of Culver's.
2: Mm-hmm.
1: All right. There's a small pocket in Oklahoma. It's the Bucky's Outpost north.
2: Okay.
1: There's also a Bucky's Outpost south. The Washington, D.C. area, that's the Five Guys Free Zone. You get to, like, Pennsylvania, it's the demilitarized Sheets Zone. You've been in the Sheets, you know, if you know, you know. The northern part of the country is the Grand Duchy of Duncan, although New Jersey is Jersey Mike's and New York is Shake Shack City State.
2: Okay.
1: All right. And then there's, in Michigan, there's a small republic of the Baconator Republic of Wendy's. I think Wendy's should have more.
2: Yeah, I was wondering if they were going to be on the map.
1: Yeah, they're a very small part of, like, northern Michigan, or maybe that's. Where is that? Maybe northern Ohio, with the Cleveland area. The northwest is the Socialist Republic of Starbucks.
2: Ugh.
1: Yeah, I know. I know. And it's basically, who are you going to pledge your allegiance to?
2: Culver's.
1: So you're going to move to Minnesota and Wisconsin?
2: Yep.
1: And you're going to pledge your allegiance to Culver's?
2: Yep.
1: Man, I don't.
2: A close second is Waffle House.
1: I was going to say I'm fighting for the yeah. I'm fighting for the Waffle House Autonomous Zone. It's just above that, by the way, is the Cookout Confederacy.
2: Oh, Cookout's good too, but
1: yeah, I don't like the Confederacy name though.
2: Yeah,
1: that's weird. Ooh. You know me, I love fried chicken, but I do not believe I can fight in the KFC Commonwealth.
2: No,
1: I just don't think I can do it.
2: But you love fried chicken.
1: I do love fried chicken.
2: So that seems very weird that you because wouldn't.
1: But it's not the best fried chicken. It's a fast food fried chicken. It's fine. KFC is good, but you know, I wouldn't fight for. I wouldn't shed blood for it. You know what I mean? I'd shed blood for Waffle House.
2: Yeah.
1: I'd shed, and screw the Empire In-N-Out. In-N-Out burger is so overrated. It's the most overrated thing in the world. It's just a burger. People act like it's the greatest thing in the world. It's fine.
2: Yeah.
1: It's just very overpriced and fine. Oh, and then there's a small section on the bottom, and I know this is where Bonnie will go, the Republic de Taco Bell.
2: Oh.
1: It's in the Southwest.
2: Okay.
1: She's a Taco Bell gal, so me and my wife might have to break up over this. But I think I'm going I think I'm fighting for Waffle House. You?
2: Freaky Freak is going Waffle House hands down. Mm-hmm. Hamster Kisser being the little troll he is. Mm-mm. And of course, MJ's going to go to Minnesota with the liberals. I love Culver's and I do love liberals. So, nay, nay, nay.
1: But that's
2: I'd be a Starbucks spy in Jersey.
1: No. Oh, I see what you're saying. I see what you get. It's a toss up between Culver's and Whataburger for me. Wendy's has lost me with how they deal with sauces now. Whoa, whoa, whoa, nipple
2: Wait, what?
1: Hair. How do they deal with sauces now? Explain.
2: Who?
1: Nipple hair.
2: No, what?
1: Wendy's.
2: Wendy's has the best sweet chili sauce. Oh, my God. The best.
1: I'm going to say, weirdly, I think they have the best honey mustard.
2: Their sauces are good.
1: But what is their new sauce policy? I need to know. What is this policy now? How they deal with their sauce? You said that very, very enigmatically, like they hurt you in some way. Waffle House, hands down, best coffee on the planet. Yeah, plus, you got to know, if you're in the Waffle House territory, you're going to win every fight. Okay, can you imagine, no offense to you baristas out there, but can you imagine a bunch of pink-haired baristas taking on some Waffle House waitresses? Not a contest.
2: Beckham,
1: not even a contest.
2: Many people have shed blood for Waffle House.
1: And I agree with you all. Waffle House coffee is king. It's way better than Starbucks. Can you imagine a bunch of Seattle baristas trying to walk into a Waffle House and lay it down?
2: I mean,
1: no, ma'am.
2: No.
1: No, I cannot.
2: It's not going
1: to
2: happen.
1: Go back to Portland. All right? Go back to Portland. Jeez.
2: Big Daddy, so if a Chick-fil-A chicken and waffles is worth fighting for, I'd slap a possum for that meal.
1: You know what's interesting is I'm looking at the map, and nowhere on the map is Chick-fil-A. And I would think it would be in Atlanta where it's based. I would think that there would be a Chick-fil-A contingent because I think it's based in Atlanta, Georgia. So you would think, but Waffle House got the whole state of Georgia.
2: Yeah. Most of our listeners are saying Waffle House.
1: Yeah. I think that's the only right answer. I think that's the only right answer. I'm really curious why Chick-fil-A is not on the map. Never dug In-N-Out. Yeah, it's just fine. Wendy's charges for anything more than one sauce now. Back a few months ago, you can get two free sauces for fries, but they got rid of that spicy ranch. I'm sorry, nipple hair.
2: Damn.
1: I'm sorry. Yeah.
2: Because I can seriously, I need two of their spicy chilies. One to eat with my fries and one to take home.
1: I know, right?
2: Like, I love that stuff.
1: Also, let me just say that there's a lot of things in life that make a man feel good, but I don't know that anything makes a man feel better than being called hun at a Waffle House. I'm just telling you, when a woman at Waffle House, and it doesn't matter how old, it doesn't matter. Nothing about it matters. But when a woman at Waffle House sets down something and says, can I get you, hun? It just, like, it's like it gives you a soul boner.
2: Yeah, a soul boner.
1: A soul boner.
2: Wow, okay.
1: A soul boner. Yeah, I said it. A soul boner, which, yes, needs to be a band name. Soul boner.
2: God.
1: Am I wrong on that, guys? Back me up. Am I telling the truth over here or am I lying? That should be a band name. Yeah. Soul boner. It does.
2: When she calls you hun.
1: What can I get you, hun? Yeah. It does. It's just like, oh. Finally, a woman is not yelling at me. Not yet.
2: Not yet. Give her some time. I'm sure she will because you are you.
1: Yeah. Damn you. I know. I'm sorry. Just tuned in. How much extra? You know what? The nipple thing. Moist zucchini, don't ask. It's too much. It's too much. Skyline Nation all day. That includes Cincinnati and Dayton, Ohio. Those two places know how to throw down. Oh, more than Waffle House, sir.
2: Yeah. I mean.
1: Two people. I would fight for fast food Cincinnati chili. Man. Two people. Twitch, real talk. Thank you. I'm going with Five Guys. There, I said it. That's from Thomas.
2: I mean, Five Guys is great. Don't get me. I mean, they're great.
1: Oh. They are good.
2: But I don't know.
1: I can't not fight for Waffle House. I can't. What can I get you, hun? Okay, Soul Boner's going in the band name bucket at the moment. Hang on. It's Z-Rock. It's the Rock Station.
0: 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Here's traffic.
3: No delays due to collisions. We do have a closure at Grosvenor Avenue between Rose Street and Arlington Avenue. That road is closed to through traffic. I'm MJ, and that's your traffic.
0: That's traffic on Z-Rock 103.
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1: What? Did you put it on my microphone? I know. Casey got it for me.
2: I know. It's a big pickle. I don't know why you're throwing it around. It's a big floppy pickle. I don't know why you...
1: Because you keep just... Oh.
2: MJ has been off for a couple days.
1: Yep.
2: And she's not... like hear from my shenanigans, and
1: oh
2: honestly, I find it maddening.
1: You are just like super hyper. You're like, come on, you have.
2: I've been
1: here.
2: On my own for days, and got an F you. What's going on? Hello, how are you doing? Nothing.
1: I sent you a picture.
2: I've been on my own for days, and now I'm a little needy,
1: big time, and
2: to be honest, like, you're not there for me, and
1: because
2: it's maddening.
1: So needy.
2: It's maddening. How horrible you're treating me, okay?
1: That's not...
2: For just trying to be your friend.
1: Not true.
2: It's maddening. You've been gone for 2 days, or 3 days, or 5 days, or whatever, and I've had a lot of pent-up energy that I have not been able to release. And that sounds bad.
1: Yeah.
2: What I'm saying is, now that you're here, I want a big release.
1: No.
2: Now, see, that sounds weird.
1: Coming
2: across bad. What I'm saying is, though, I'm in a playful mood, and MJ
1: I am not.
2: She is not.
1: Remember the picture I sent you?
2: Which one? Of the bugs stripping the meat off the coyote skull?
1: Yep.
2: Yeah. No, that was a veiled threat.
1: I don't know. Maybe. Just saying.
2: Getting back to which fast food nation you're going to fight for. Big Daddy Sofa. My ex-girlfriend loved Five Guys, especially when I wasn't one of them.
1: Ooh. Ugh. Oh, my God.
2: That's hurtful, sir. That's Sorry about
1: and
2: that.
1: Thank you, listeners, Jack Patty. MJ's just being cautious after the pickle toy incident in front of our mayor. Let us not forget.
2: Go back and listen. On the
1: you
2: podcast.
1: Podcasted it. What did you call it?
2: The pickle incident.
1: Oh, my God.
2: Go back and listen.
1: Oh, my God.
2: Last Thursday. It's called the pickle incident because Casey brought MJ... It has a name. I can't remember what this is called, but it's
1: called the big squishy pickle.
2: No, but it's big.
1: Yeah.
2: It's like a thing you buy at the mall that all the kids want, but it's a big floppy pickle. And I was swinging it around and popping her in the face.
1: Yep.
2: The mayor walked. And Casey said, you better stop that before the mayor walks in. And like not a second.
1: I open the door. Me and Casey step out. Twitch then from behind slaps me on the cheek with this enormous pickle as I am looking right into the mayor's eyes. And I want you to know that when we went off air that day and I was outside having a cigarette, her and her assistant were leaving and I got the door for them. And Mayor Gordon just looked at me and was like, she just laughed. That was all she could do. And I was just like, oh, God. Man.
2: I mean, the timing was perfect. The timing was absolutely perfect. And... Listen, mistakes, were they made? Yes, they were. Okay? They were made. But do we live in them? No. We move on from them. Okay? And I'm going to need you to move on from them and be here with me today in a playful mood just because you forgot your... At
1: hey,
2: home.
1: Hey, hey, hey.
2: I turned on the mics.
1: I know, but... You're just very...
2: Pushing it?
1: Yeah, you're pushing your
2: pushing
1: luck.
2: It today.
1: Cruising for
2: you're
1: a bruising.
2: That's what my father would say.
1: Yeah,
2: you're cruising.
1: That's what you're doing.
2: You're cruising for a bruising.
1: Yeah.
2: It's not my fault that MJ left her at home. And listen, I'm just saying, I'm here for you. I came to play today, and you're gonna have to put up with me because I'm needy.
1: I have been putting up with you.
2: Better. You're gonna have to do a better job, ma'am.
1: Terrible.
2: You have to do a better job.
1: And I don't have time. I got a bunch of stuff I need to do for Joe. Mr. Exotic, as I call him now.
2: Let me explain, by the way, those of you who weren't listening early this morning. Yesterday, a package arrived for MJ. It's a very large manila envelope. And it's about, I don't know, 3/4 of an inch thick.
1: Mm-hmm.
2: And it came open because it was addressed to someone who doesn't exist. For whatever reason... What is the name he put on your letter?
1: MJ Cummings.
2: Right. So we didn't know the person who does the mail in the building wasn't...
1: It's from Joe Exotic. Oh, well, they opened it.
2: Yeah, they opened it because they were like, well, it came from prison.
1: Yeah.
2: And it has his real name on it. And it was addressed to someone who doesn't exist. So we're actually lucky that you got it here because there were a couple things. Anyway, so they had to open it up to see like who. And once they started seeing his letters from prison, they were like, "Oh, it's MJ's." I'm not even kidding. Once they saw it was letters from a prison,
1: really?
2: Yes.
1: Oh my god.
2: Once they were like, "It's letters from a prison," they brought it right up here. Because they were like, it only could be MJ's.
1: Oh, my God.
2: So whoever does the mail in the building realized. But anyway, so what it is a stack of letters that people around the country sent Joe Exotic. He has now sent them to MJ to digitize for him.
1: Yeah.
2: He gave her paperwork. He gave her a homework assignment.
1: All I could do is scan some 20, 30, 40 letters or something. No big deal. No big deal at all, man.
2: Really?
1: I don't mind.
2: You don't mind doing Joe's paperwork?
1: No, it's fine.
2: You're filing Joe's TPS reports?
1: Yeah.
2: Really?
1: Listen. Plus I get to read all of them, which is cool.
2: Is it cool?
1: Yeah. And he told me I could read some on air if I wanted to, but
2: thank
1: I'm not.
2: Joe. Thank you, Joe.
1: I will read this paragraph.
2: Let me just say, you've gotten her to do more work in the 2 months you've known her than she has for me in the last 22 years I've known her. So
1: this is just a paragraph from one. Oh, sure. I want you to know how much I admire you for always being 100% unapologetically yourself. The mullet, the rhinestones, the sheer attitude. You're an absolute icon. And by the way, I saw a tiger as a total masterpiece. And don't let anyone tell you any differently. And it's true. There's saw a tiger and a tiger saw a man.
2: There's one that starts with, "That bitch, Carol Baskin."
1: Yes, one of them. Yeah, that's how it starts. That one's good. There are some good ones in here.
2: MJ, we dealt with him all Friday and Tuesday morning. He's your problem now.
1: Oh,
2: hey,
1: God.
2: Thomas.
1: Yeah, and I'm sorry. I'm sorry.
2: Speaking of which, we got to put Soul Boner in the name band jar.
1: Yeah.
2: I said earlier on the air, and I think it's true, while talking about the fast food factions, that to a man, and correct me if I'm wrong, nothing feels as good as being called hun at a Waffle House. Like, it just, like I said, when she comes by and she says, "What can I get you, hun?" It gives you a soul boner. Like, it just does. So anyway, soul boner is going into the band. Ma'am.
1: You. Sorry, I'm just going through some of these letters, man.
2: Ma'am.
1: Sorry.
2: You work for him after 10.
1: Okay, fine. That's a deal.
2: Soul boner is going in the band name bucket. And what is
1: and no name? Joe has not made me his bitch. I am a volunteer. I volunteer.
2: She's volunteered to be his bitch. Quit being grouchy, MJ.
1: Jealous.
2: That's from Dustin. Quit being grouchy, MJ.
1: I'm not grouchy.
2: Yeah, he's blind and he can see that
1: he's
2: being
1: an albino. He's not blind.
2: No, he is.
1: He's blind.
2: Yes.
1: I mean, I know albinos, like,
2: albinos
1: vision
2: can have different, but he's not even, he has a person with albinism. But anyway,
1: when did he say he was blind?
2: Like,
1: did you make that up?
2: Like, four,
1: Dustin?
2: Text up. Like, four texts up. I'm sure. I'm pretty sure he's blind. Anyway.
1: I think you're making
2: I'm pretty
1: stuff
2: sure,
1: up.
2: I'm pretty sure he's blind. Damn it. Yeah. At 7:41, as a blind guy, I can see that MJ is better. He said that about something. Then he said, MJ, quit being grouchy. He can see you're being grouchy and he's blind. Yeah. All right. I like that. Yeah. He's blind. No, he's albino.
1: Well, I mean, I know albinos have trouble, like, you know, with vision, especially, like, with sun, obviously, because they're albino. But
2: he said he's blind. Okay. Give her a Valium, Twitch. If there was a Valium in the room, I'd fight her for it right now, okay? MJ, soul boner went in. What's coming out? Took you that long to pick a damn thing? The mail room guy at your building needs to write a memoir about receiving MJ's mail.
1: Yeah, because remember they knew when the bones were delivered to me.
2: That's right.
1: And they opened it up. That was another office, and even they knew.
2: I strongly disagree with soul boner. It strikes me as disingenuous. Explain, 512. Explain, because that's interesting. I'm curious. All right. What came out?
1: Space penis.
2: Very fitting that soul boner went in. Space penis came out. Very fitting.
1: I feel like you need to talk about some stuff.
2: I feel like you,
1: like, your obsession with penises.
2: I feel like you need to talk a little less, to be honest with you. Make me happy. Back in a moment at Z-Rock.
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1: Oh, my God. 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You're going to hurt yourself.
2: I sprained myself. Yeah. You know? Yeah, it's a comfortable position. I put
1: my
2: leg on a 4-foot counter and just lean my knee on it. You know? Nothing weird about that. Nothing. What? Eyes are up here, man.
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1: Yeah.
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2: You have no idea what kind of Pandora's box you're opening up here, okay? 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She's going to be out here getting high as hell, flying around on her stupid broom, trying to fly over to Hardee's or KFC to get a snack because she's high as hell.
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1: Yes, you're right. At this point, the band name Jar is just a bunch of penis euphemisms.
2: Yes.
1: It's fair. It's fair. I bet you can pull one out that's not, though. I bet you if you pull one out right now, it would not be a wiener
2: euphemism. I bet it would.
1: Go on, pull one out. Pull one out. We'll see. We'll put it to the test. We'll put it to the test. See what you can get out of there.
2: All right, okay, here we go.
1: Not a penis one. Not a penis one. Not a penis one.
2: Disco Nuts.
1: Damn it. Well, that's not a penis one.
2: Twitch.
1: What?
2: Twitch.
1: What? We're splitting hairs here.
2: No, you are. Yeah,
1: splitting
2: Disco
1: hairs,
2: Nuts.
1: Disco Nuts. Disco Nuts is funny. Come on, man. Come on. It's pretty funny. Disco Nuts. You don't know. You don't
2: yes,
1: know. I don't
2: it's
1: know.
2: Penis adjacent. Two people.
1: Y'all the ones making things penis adjacent. The phrase penis adjacent should be a band name.
2: Oh, no.
1: Penis adjacent. That's funny. That's good stuff. And Dustin's still arguing with you. I'm legally blind, ma'am. God, how dare you say he can't be blind? That was so weird of you.
2: No, I didn't
1: you
2: say
1: did.
2: That.
1: You said he could not be blind.
2: I did not say he could
1: that's
2: not
1: be blind. That sounded like.
2: I'm legally blind. My brother has worse vision, but with correction, he's a little above me. Glasses never helped. I know a few albino fellas like that. I wear shades even in fluorescent light. Yeah.
1: God, I'm so sorry that MJ doubted you, Dustin. You're a good man. And I'm sorry. Two people at the same time texting the phrase penis adjacent.
2: Yes.
1: Like, that's got to be a record, right? Like, the fact that two people at the same time texting in the phrase penis adjacent, like, that doesn't happen for other radio shows, right?
2: Well, no, because they're not as penis-focused as you are.
1: I don't think we are.
2: You.
1: Not me.
2: You.
1: Your name is on this show, too. Don't
2: yes,
1: I'm like, I'm out here
2: I'm
1: by
2: the
1: myself.
2: One that's always like, come
1: I mean,
2: on.
1: I usually am out here by myself. Don't get me wrong. I usually am out here by myself. But on the rare occasions you choose to show up, your name is on the show, too, ma'am. So you can't make this all about me, all right? You got a little wiener brain as well.
3: God, you're always trying to make everything about me. But, man.
1: This is a very wiener forward show. I wouldn't say that, Casey. Y'all, I don't need you. And Buzzy Butt, you don't got no time to. You're the one. Someone did say, hey, Buzzy Butt's sister-in-law earlier. Because your sister made gave a guy a nice,
3: happy little. Anyway.
1: Since she did pull out a band name, another penis name should go in.
3: No, we'll give her a little break from that because she's, you know, doing like wiener adjacent things. That's fine.
1: I got a couple things for you. I wanted to
2: Jonathan
1: get to.
2: Wants to know if Dustin's phone has Braille. How would that be? Do you read Braille? I'm assuming the phone it would speak. It would read.
1: Well, can't
2: the,
1: you? I mean, I'm assuming it has buttons, because can't you dial, you always dial a phone without thinking,
2: yeah,
1: or without looking. You can always feel it. But I wonder if you use a smartphone, or if it has like hepatic, is that what it's called? Hepatic. It has the touchy things,
2: yeah,
1: like little bumps or something. I don't know.
2: I don't either.
1: I'm not sure. Speaking of things you got to be careful for, I'm gonna give you this story real fast, because I know some of y'all are going to get, this is going to catch some of you guys the wrong way, and we need to know. Because a lot of y'all smoke a little too much weed, all right? A lot of y'all smoke a little too much weed out there, and some of y'all are going to make this mistake. The Girl Scouts, for the first time ever, are releasing a new cookie that is not meant for humans. They're releasing a dog cookie.
2: It's a dog treat.
1: It is a
2: It's a dog treat.
1: It is a dog treat. It literally is.
2: It looks like a cookie, but you should really eat it because it's a dog treat.
1: They're soft baked. It's like the dog park song.
2: Yeah.
1: I like
2: yeah,
1: that. Yeah. They're soft baked blueberry muffin flavored cookies.
2: Ooh,
1: for dogs.
2: That sounds good.
1: I know. They're called Patch Pals, and they were developed with a company called Bark, and they're intended to, quote, celebrate the bond between people and pups, but they are not for human consumption. They are, in fact, dog cookies. And they say, it clearly says on the box, dog cookies. However, I'm just telling you right now, there's going to be a lot of y'all who, you know, try to smoke some of that devil's lettuce or eat, you know, one of them normal weed gummies.
2: Yeah, well,
1: and next thing you know,
2: really
1: you're going to be eating dog, you're going to be eating dog biscuits and not even know it. And I blame the Girl Scouts for this one, because y'all know we can't trust ourselves around your delicious cookies. You know that.
2: I mean, depending on how they smell, I'd definitely try a little bite.
1: But the box looks just like a Girl Scout cookie box. That's the thing. Like, the box looks exactly like a Girl Scout cookie box. Y'all can't be doing, it's the same shape and everything. Y'all can't be doing that to us. You can't be doing that to us. A number of y'all are going to eat dog treats.
3: Go on, sing your dumb song.
2: No.
1: You're singing it in your head right now.
2: So?
1: I can see
2: in my head.
1: You're literally dancing to it. You're literally, she's dancing to it now. Go on.
2: It's a dog treat. It's a dog treat. You want to eat it, but you really should not because it's the dog's treat. Yeah.
1: Are you done?
2: Yeah.
1: Oh, that's what made it. Yeah. I'll tell you that. There's going to be a lot of y'all who are going to call. And I guess they're safe.
2: Oh, my God. What? Two people. It's not that bad. I've eaten a pepperoni before. Stuff is delicious.
1: Oh, God.
2: This
1: really?
2: This is Korea. My aunt ate pepperonis once.
1: Why pepperoni? Why is everyone eating pepperonis?
2: I guess it smells really good.
1: How many of y'all have eaten pepperonis?
2: Ace, I have human-grade dog treats in my car. They're beef jerky. They actually taste not bad at all.
1: If you or a family member have eaten pepperonis, you might be due money. How many of y'all eat, and why not bacon strips? You never eaten a bacon strip, but you eat a pepperoni? Y'all are weird, man. Weird. A lot of y'all are weird. Another person, bacon strips.
2: Bacon strips.
1: Yeah. Yeah.
2: Oh, man.
1: Okay, I'm done.
2: They're definitely going to eat these cookies.
1: They're definitely going to eat these cookies. Back in a moment.
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4: We have got an injury collision that's I-75 north past exit 113. One vehicle is on its side, and that does have the right lane blocked, which is causing delays. I'm MJ, and that's your traffic.
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7: We've got a hot one on the way Wednesday. Highs in the low 90s, the heat index in the mid to upper 90s, mostly to partly sunny skies. Showers and thundershowers on and off overnight into Thursday. Watch for gusty wind from some strong storms and locally heavy rain, especially in the bluegrass, with highs in the mid 80s. We'll dry out and cool off a little more, low 80s, partly sunny Friday. I'm meteorologist Tom Ackerman with your LEX 18 Storm Tracker forecast on Z-Rock 103, the rock station.
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1: Real fast, it felt just overall crappy the last few days. You're not really sure why. Ragweed pollen count is through the roof. And if you're like me, that's the bane of your existence. It's awful, man. It feels like someone poured concrete down my lungs, like down my throat into my lungs. And just, ma'am. I gave MJ a weird lady boner. No, but it peaks today. It's like we're at the peak right now, and it hopefully will drop in the next couple days. But right now, it is at the worst it has been and the worst it's going to be. So if you got ragweed out or any of the allergies, just know that walking outside will make your throat feel like glass. Like razor blades in your throat. Quit.
2: Not doing anything.
1: Oh, I can tell you how your little brain is working there. Filling his lungs with concrete, razor blades in the throat. Mm. But I can't stop coughing. It's just awful. How do you not, with all your weak ass knees and all this, how do you not have allergies?
2: I've put my body through so much stuff, dude. It just attacks. You know?
1: I grew up without allergies and then moved to Kentucky 22, 23 years ago.
2: Yep.
1: And slowly but surely, it's been getting me.
2: Oh, yeah.
1: And, dude, like the beginning of like summer and the end of summer, dude, it kills. It's bad.
2: Well, the good thing is you don't complain about it.
1: I don't. Thank you. I like to suffer in silence.
2: Yeah, just.
1: You always complain about everything.
2: I don't know what you're talking about.
1: One giant complaint.
2: Not sure what you're talking about.
1: Really?
2: Seriously.
1: Have you met you? Do you own a mirror? Have you listened to any of the podcasts? Available wherever you get podcasts. Sponsored by our friends at Tracy Sand and Gravel.
2: Get some rocks.
1: Just saying. I'll bring the Brian!
2: Yeah,
1: you
2: Brian.
1: You son of a bitch. But anyway, so if you have allergies, you're going to feel like crap for the next couple days, and then hopefully you won't. And then, you know, there'll be another thing that pops up. And then all of a sudden, I see.
2: Where are we at on the diarrhea lettuce, speaking of being sick?
1: I think we're good on the diarrhea. I'm back on lettuce.
2: You're back on lettuce.
1: I'm back on the lettuce. I've been eating the lettuce. I'm off jalapenos.
2: Not me.
1: Jalapenos had the thing for a while. I don't know which ones are good, which ones are bad. But I did jump up. I'm back. I thought I wouldn't miss it. Then I missed it. Then I ate a big. Where was I? Oh, I forget where I was, and I was like, I gotta eat some lettuce, which I've never said before in my life. The only place I ever crave a salad is Texas Roadhouse. Dude, I know. It's the cold plates.
2: I went there with Earl, his parents, and Earl's son.
1: Mm-hmm.
2: We went there, like, I want to say Sunday, Texas Roadhouse.
1: Mm-hmm.
2: And I just got their house salad with a vinaigrette.
1: The best, dude.
2: I know. Destroyed it.
1: Their croutons are the best. There comes on that cold ass plate.
2: Yes.
1: Like the plate's been put. It's like the plate was in Antarctica until seconds before you ordered that salad. Oh.
2: Yeah.
1: I don't know what it is. It's the only place I want to eat salad.
2: I'll eat salad like wherever. But theirs was exceptionally good to the point where I ate the whole thing and it's a big ass salad and like a half loaf of bread.
1: Yeah.
2: So by the time my like shrimp and steak got there, I ate like four shrimp.
1: MJ gets shrimp. This is how I know someone else was paying. You got shrimp and steak.
2: It was a combo deal.
1: Mm-hmm.
2: Mm-hmm.
1: Mm-hmm. I feel like
2: it was delicious.
1: You ordered the surf and the turf. Ma'am, I hope you put
2: Their
1: out.
2: Their shrimp was so good.
1: I hope you put out.
2: His parents pay.
1: I don't care. Someone's
2: Gross.
1: Got it. Someone's putting out. You're getting the surf and turf. Someone's putting out. That's all I'm saying.
2: Their shrimp was good.
1: Cattleman Steakhouse is the best salad bar. They have a good salad bar, but Texas Roadhouse has the best salads. Like, yes, Cattleman's Roadhouse, great salad bar. It's delicious. Potato salad on there, chef's kiss. However, best, like, plated salad, I'm going to say Texas Roadhouse, and everyone's, like, a distant second. I can't even tell you when it's better than something like that. And I don't know why. It's so easy. Keep the bowls in the freezer. Seems like a good idea, right?
2: Yeah, because it does make a difference.
1: I know. Why don't I do that at home? I don't know. It's like every time I have a beer in a cold mug, I'm like, why don't I keep a couple glasses in the freezer?
2: Yeah.
1: And then I forget. And then I pour a beer into my warm-ass glass and think, well, this is garbage. I don't want a cold beer in a warm glass. Who am I, a peasant?
2: Yeah, what are you doing?
1: Right, what am I even doing with my life? The broccoli salad at Cattleman's is really good, Porky. You're not wrong. Man, broccoli salad, I'll tell you, the best broccoli salad is when they still had it is at the Ruby Tuesday Salad Bar. I don't know if they still have one. The only one's in Georgetown, I think. I don't know if they still have a salad bar. If they do, you get you that broccoli salad. Woo, Lord. Man. All right. I think I'm good. Just want, wanted to. Surf and turf, really?
2: Oh, hell yeah. And I ate it for 2 days.
1: Man. I really hope. I don't know. Surf and the turf. You can get the surf or the surf, but you can't get both. You can get both the surf and the turf. I'll tell you that. That damn much. Anyway, in a moment, I got a heist story. I got an AI story when we come back, and minor inconveniences that ruin your day. All coming up next. So stick around. It's Z Rock 103. It's the Rock Station.
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1: Exactly.
2: We start out okay.
1: Right. He's and then in the middle of the night, he's like an Eskimo just shivering.
2: Well, it's okay. He doesn't need that much blanket because I take up so much of the bed
1: he's nothing.
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1: Nothing in my life surprises me less than finding out you sleep like an a-hole. Like, I bet you starfish.
2: Oh, yeah.
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3: 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That's the thing you go into therapy for. You ever punch a horny bull? 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
4: 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I'm not going to lie. Come on, you're not a little curious?
3: First place in Stanton's Got Talent. Oh, I'm so nervous.
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3: Hang on, let's see who we got. And it turns out it's Johnny with the fastest catalytic converter removal. Absolutely. 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
3: 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Well, A, yes, that's brilliant. B, tell me your friend smokes weed without telling me your friend smokes weed.
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4: not. Like
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3: 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I once at a Red Robin went through a whole bottle. I was in my fat phase, and I had just gotten broken up with at the time, so it's okay, because they give you never-ending fries, and I just sat there till the ketchup bottle was empty.
4: Damn.
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1: Even though my kids don't get the reference, sometimes when they're asking me for stuff, I just yell, I'm private, and walk away. If they're asking me for something, like usually money or something, I'm private! And I just, wouldn't it be nice? And they have no idea what's going on. They're like, Dad's weird.
2: I'm sure they thought that without that, you know, that's probably a pretty common thing that they think.
1: I do wonder what I'll send my kids to therapy for.
2: Oh,
1: or
2: gosh.
1: What they'll go to therapy for. You know what I mean? Like, what am I doing? Like, I know what my dad did that, you know, should have sent me to therapy. And I do wonder, like, what will be the things that my kid... He played so much Fortnite with us. He wouldn't let us play by ourselves. He just always wanted to play with us.
2: No, I feel like it's going to be, like, over-coddling. Like, the world's going to be really harsh for them because, you know, they're used to being in a very blessed environment where all their needs
1: so when they servants, go their manservants are off 3 days a week
2: so when they get into the real world and you know somebody says you can't talk to me that way, you know, that's probably when they'll have to go to therapy because they'll have to figure out like, oh wait, how I don't know
1: now,
2: how to interact.
1: I think they'll have to go to therapy for the whole, like, you have a dad who makes weird sounds at irregular intervals.
2: No, I don't think so.
1: And I do think that, I mean, you don't know what it's like. We're just sitting here watching TV and he'll just go, ah!
2: Yeah.
1: And you're like, damn.
2: Yeah.
1: I imagine that's got to be.
2: No, because I've grown up with it.
1: Poppy would. Poppy, I think my Tourette's syndrome, I think it's why Poppy is so weirdly.
2: Well, yeah, of course it's going to scare the dog because
1: she's a weird dog.
2: Because the one, I mean, it's I know it and I know exactly what it is, but it still scares me sometimes when out of nowhere you do the, ah, like that one will get me. Like I'll be walking down the hallway and you'll be in the kitchen so I can't see you, but hear you and it makes me jump.
1: That one started as a joke.
2: Well, it's
1: because I just like to go, ah, to people.
2: Yeah, it's stuck.
1: And I was like. I used to like, I think I blame Monkey for that one because I used to like to scare Monkey because Monkey Boy was one of my favorite people to alarm because he just did like that. He was so, and I would like jump out at him and go, ah, and take a picture. And I still have one of him going,
2: like, oh my God.
1: It's hilarious. It always made me laugh. That might be, you know, why he quit here. I don't understand. I don't know. Maybe not. I don't know. But anyway. And then it just kind of held on.
2: Yeah.
1: It just kind of held on.
2: But I don't think that's what will send your kids to therapy. Because that's explainable.
1: Yeah, that's true.
2: Yeah.
1: That's true. It'd be something I didn't even notice.
2: Oh, like, yeah.
1: It's something I don't even remember.
2: Yeah.
1: You know? Like 1 year, he didn't put up the Christmas tree December 21st. And Christmas was ruined.
2: Yeah. It will be. Something like that.
1: Speaking of Poppy, I forgot to throw this one out there. Poppy ate another damn dead bird.
2: I don't know what to do.
1: She's so stupid. She's so stupid.
2: So I'm assuming your neighborhood cat is the one killing the birds, and then Poppy goes in for the rebound?
1: Yes, I do, because it's the only animal that she goes after she can catch.
2: Yeah.
1: Dead bird. She tries to get bunnies, but she's not fast enough.
2: Yeah.
1: But with that dead bird, man, I'll run up to her and it's like half in her mouth, half gone,
2: God.
1: And I'm like trying to rip it out of her mouth, and she swallows what she keeps. I don't know about that damn dog, man. Poppy's gotten weirder. She's gotten older. She spends most of her time hiding now. And if you say her,
2: really?
1: Yeah. And if you say her name, she immediately goes. Like if you try to, you act very excited to see her, and you know, she'll give you like three jumps, and then she goes and she f's off in her little kennel. Like,
2: yeah.
1: She wants nothing more to do with you. I think she's just getting old and doesn't want to talk to anybody.
2: See, my bird is getting old, but she's just become a bully, like a big-time bully. She makes the worst noises, like these high-pitched, like, Chewbacca-sounding noises. And she knows when she gets treats, right? She knows that in the morning I give her medicine before I leave work, so that gets a treat. When Earl gets home, he gives her, you know, a milk bone or whatever. So the minute Earl walks in, she just starts harassing the fire out of him. I mean, will not stop. Like, if we are out of treats for some reason, he's got to, like, get a piece of cheese or something, because she will not stop.
1: Let me, in our way, Poppy's addiction, and she has an addiction, is apple cores.
2: Yeah.
1: Dog, let me...
2: Is that safe?
1: She's been eating them since she was a puppy. She's 9 years old, so yeah, she's alive.
2: Oh,
1: she's,
2: okay.
1: Yeah, so I'm going to come over to you, okay?
2: Okay. I'm just a stupid dog.
1: No, you're me.
2: I'm you.
1: Yeah.
2: Ha!
1: Ma'am.
2: Ha!
1: All right, you're eating an apple.
2: Okay. I'm eating, and it's so loud.
1: Whenever I eat.
2: Oh, God.
1: Wait, now, God. You turn to her, she goes...
2: Oh, Oh, so she looks away? Okay, yeah. Now I'm going to look away from you, and I'm going to take a bite of my apple. Oh, God. God, that was, that's like, so annoying.
1: I know. If I go to the fridge and I wrangle, I wiggle the apple bag, she comes, I run running. And, dude, she's like, I've never done heroin, but I imagine that's how you react to a heroin addiction. Is like, she just... Like, she's like, the moment you pull out an apple and take that first crunchy bite, she's like, she does the thing where the yabba dabba doofy.
2: Yeah, yeah.
1: Where her feet just can't catch up, and she, oh my God. And she loves apple cores.
2: And so she'll stare at you.
1: Oh, stare. Stare.
2: But like, then when you look at her, she looks away.
1: Oh, right. Because she knows, like, I'm not supposed to be harassing you. I'll wait till you're done eating the apple, but I want it. I'm ready.
2: So back to this bird.
1: Yeah. Oh, yeah. The hat bird. I saw a hack, and I don't know if this is an ethical or unethical life hack. It has to do with pets.
2: Okay.
1: And dogs. You tell me. It sounds brilliant, but it also is really effed up.
2: Okay.
1: All right. So let's say you have a neighbor that lets their dog poop in your front yard.
2: Right. They
1: poop in your yard. You're like, I got all these dog turds in my yard. Ah. The person online was like, just cover them in bacon grease. And the same dog that left the turd
2: will eventually come pick it up. Oh, no.
1: And I'm like, that sounds so messed up, but I bet you it works.
2: That's disgusting. Because you're not trying to punish the dog. You want to punish the neighbor. Cover the neighbor in bacon grease. That's what I would do. Rude-ass neighbor. Cover them in bacon grease. And then, come here, boy. Maybe get a couple other neighborhood dogs. Come on.
1: This is moving into, like, weird fantasy territory.
2: No, I mean...
1: And cover me in bacon grease and bring some dogs over and let's party. That's the worst Craigslist ad ever. Or the best. I don't know. But I saw that and I was like, oh, man.
2: Yeah, that's awful.
1: That's awful, but I bet you it works.
2: Yeah, but no, we're not trying to punish the dog. So when Poppy eats a dead bird, do you give her a bath? Is she covered in blood?
1: Well, it's not blood. Like, whatever killed the bird before her...
2: It's a vampire?
1: Yeah. It's like, it's not, God. Yeah, it's just like feathers and some meat and a little bone. And she likes to roll in it afterward. That's the part that gets me. She likes to roll in it.
2: That stink.
1: Oh, just the stink of it. Oh, God. Do pigs eat bacon grease? Is that cannibalism? I can't imagine any animal wouldn't eat bacon grease.
2: Right.
1: Like, even pigs, they cry while they're like, this is my cousin.
2: But he's so delicious.
1: So delicious. Oh, Cecil,
2: I understand.
1: Why are you so delicious, Cecil? It'd be awful. It's got to be suck to be a pig and know how delicious you are. Because if you ever take one bite of yourself, it'd be like the Simpsons episode, it was Treehouse of Horrors, where Homer just keeps eating himself until there's nothing left.
2: Yeah.
1: It'd be like that. Yeah? He just keeps eating himself because he's delicious. You know? All right. Hang on. We'll wrap this train up next.
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3: 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They didn't tell you not to drink. It says nowhere on here, don't drink the raw egg whites. I drank them. Stay in school, kids.
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1: aren't so much bad as they are tragically stupid.
2: So what, you don't have to take your fat ass back up to the ketchup dispenser?
3: No, of course
2: like, what?
3: Not.
2: Like, no. Why are you trying to fit that much ketchup in a cup? 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
3: Do you know how much ketchup I go through? I once at a Red Robin went through a whole bottle. I was in my fat phase, and I had just gotten broken up with at the time, so it's okay, because they give you never-ending fries, and I just sat there until the ketchup bottle was empty.
2: Damn.
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1: I'm going to have to referee this. MJ?
2: Yeah?
1: Why did I just get a text from Porky that says, MJ hates me?
2: That's not true.
1: She
2: honked at me when I was outside earlier, and I heard somebody honking, but I did not see who it was.
1: Why do you hate Porky?
2: That's not even true. Don't even play. Don't even play.
1: Text from Porky. MJ hates me.
2: He's
1: what?
2: He's making it up.
1: He's just being emotional. That's what you wanted to say.
2: No.
1: Oh, accuse him of being too emotional. Nope. This is why, Porky, I am sorry that she is like this. He's just being an emotional man. Look at him and his stupid emotions, being emotional again, just like a man. Ma'am. I don't know. I beeped at her earlier. She wouldn't even wave.
2: I didn't know it was him.
1: She acted like I didn't even exist.
2: Porky,
1: I'm sorry, dude. For what it's worth, MJ's been going through something for the last 23 or 4 years, and she's been a little bit of a bitch since then, you know, since that. So I don't know why. Does any other of our listeners feel hated by MJ? 280-1033 text line. I just want to know who else you hate. You're the hateful one, not me. I hate nobody. I'm avoidance at best, but not hateful. I love everybody. I just try to avoid people. I don't hate them. I love them from a distance. You instead act like you love them and then secretly turn around and hate them. I'm sorry.
2: No, hamster kisser. I do not. He said she definitely hates me. I most certainly do not.
1: She definitely does. Yeah. No. Yeah. I was under the impression both of you hated everyone. Oops. No, I hate. Oh, this person. MJ hates me. Oh, no. Why not? Why? MJ hates everybody but Joe. That's true.
2: No.
1: Yeah. Since she's found room for Joe in her heart, she's kind of lost room for everybody else. I don't know if you know, she's evicted everybody else but Joe Exotic from her heart. That's true. Even Fat Becca is sleeping on the front porch of her heart now. Can't even get in the house anymore. Sad. It's a real sad thing. Yeah.
2: Porky,
1: she's never said she loves me, so...
2: I love you.
1: You almost yelled at necrosis.
2: I did. I love you.
1: How'd you
2: get I love you
1: Porky
2: all.
1: Porky and necrosis?
2: I don't know, honestly.
1: Mixed up.
2: I don't know.
1: He's a beautiful man.
2: I do not know. The same way I got Dolly's private funeral... I read Dolly's pirate funeral. I mean, it just happened.
1: She showed
2: sometimes
1: up with an eye patch and a peg leg and was very embarrassed. Our friends, thank you for joining us today. I'm going to take MJ away from here before she yells at anybody else for no reason or worse, ignores you. The show is up. You can check out the podcast. Sponsor our friends at Tracy Sand and Gravel.
2: Get some rocks.
1: We'll be back tomorrow.
2: You know rocks. You know rocks. Get them.
1: I don't think that's the slogan they're going for. You know,
2: you need some pebbles.
1: Yeah.
2: Got them.
1: At what point does a pebble become a stone, becomes a rock? You know what I mean? Like, how do you go? That's a nice rock. Well, actually, that's a pebble. Like, you know what I mean?
2: I feel like
1: a stone.
2: Pebbles are smooth.
1: Oh,
2: rocks are jagged.
1: That's a bold statement, Cotton.
2: Yeah,
1: I don't know.
2: I'm
1: man.
2: Pretty sure.
1: I don't know about that. What's the difference between a rock and a stone? Exactly. Like, when does a lake become a pond? I don't know, right? These are all stoner questions.
2: I think a pond becomes a lake, because a pond is small.
1: Right, but when does a lake, when does a pond become a lake? Is it square footage? Is it depth? You know, there's literally no definition of when a hill becomes a mountain. So literally any raised ground can be a hill or a mountain. There's literally no difference between them, geographically.
2: Well, I mean, you know.
1: Geologically speaking.
2: A hill, it's a hill. You know, that's a big hill, it's a tall hill, but then a mountain is a mountain.
1: That's the worst definition
2: I mean,
1: ever.
2: That's the best I can say. That's the best
1: the
2: I can do.
1: The worst definition I've ever heard
2: okay?
1: in my life. In
2: like, you know when you see a mountain,
1: life.
2: Damn, that's a mountain. You know when you see a hill, that's a small hill. Damn, that's a pretty big hill. That ain't a mountain, though.
1: I wish you'd go find a hill to die on, tell you that much.
2: Okay. All right,
1: you
2: sir.
1: You threatened to pour concrete in my lungs earlier.
2: You gave me the idea.
1: Fair. Because I'm so creative, I'm the only one to come up with new ways to kill me. MJ, love you guys have a great day. We will see you tomorrow. I'm going to ask you to leave that sparkly cup. It's so distracting. It looks like a disco ball.
2: It
1: looks like you're drinking out of a disco ball. It's so sparkly. You bought that.
2: You're jealous.
1: I am not jealous.
2: I can tell. I can see it in your stupid
1: eyes.
2: It's
1: like stupid eyes.
2: Yeah. The only thing I added was the sparkly cap cover.
1: You put a sparkly foreskin on it.
2: You know, to keep stuff out of your straw.
1: That's exactly what a foreskin does. I mean, it does other things, so. See you tomorrow. We love you all. Bye.
0: Picture paradise. 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And tickets to see A Perfect Circle and Pucifer live in Honolulu. Throw in an autographed guitar, a meet and greet with Billy Howardell, and 200 cash. Now that's a rock fan's paradise.
1: Text the national keyword TALK. That's TALK to 95819 now to enter for a chance to win. 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
1: aren't so much bad as they are tragically stupid.
2: I sprayed myself.
3: What?
2: Yeah, let me just put my leg on the counter.
3: Oh, my God. Don't. You're going to hurt yourself.
2: I sprayed myself. Yeah. You know? Yeah, it's a comfortable position. I put
3: my
2: leg on a 4-foot counter and just lean my knee on it. You know? Nothing weird about that. Nothing. What? Eyes are up here, man.
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1: aren't so much bad as they are tragically stupid.
2: With changing a tire on a cattle trailer, I bent down and bent over and heard a sound. A bull came up behind me. I guess he thought I was interested. Hey. Next thing I know, I stood up and then I had to punch him in the face. That's the thing you go into therapy for. You ever punch a horny bull? I punched a horny bull.
3: Oh, my God.
0: 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Twitch and MJ in the morning
1: aren't so much bad as they are tragically stupid.
3: Yeah, just rip it off Earl. I'm fine.
2: Exactly.
3: We start out okay.
2: Right. He's and then in the middle of the night, he's like an Eskimo just shivering.
3: Well, it's okay. He doesn't need that much blanket because I take up so much of the bed
2: he's nothing.
3: Pushed all the way to the edge.
2: Nothing in my life surprises me less than finding out you sleep like an a-hole. Like, I bet you starfish.
3: Oh, yeah.
2: I can tell you starfish that whole bed.
3: Oh, yeah.
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2: You didn't think I'd know that one?
3: No.
2: All right. What's my middle name?
3: I know it's nerdy.
2: What's my middle name?
3: I know it's like, I know it's Anthony. Your middle name is Anthony.
2: No, that's okay. My first name, you idiot. That's my first name.
4: You had a 50-50 shot.
2: That's literally my first name.
3: Yeah.
2: Wow, you mistook my first name.
3: No, I was just, you know.
0: Twitch and MJ in the morning
1: aren't so much bad as they are tragically stupid.
2: Sir, you tried to fight a kangaroo. Where did this happen? Why did this happen? Was it like a sanctioned match? Did you guys have to go get drug tested? Was there a fighting commission involved? I want to know how this happened.
3: A petting zoo.
2: You got arrested? You got arrested for fighting a kangaroo in a petting zoo?
3: Wow.
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4: We've got a hot one on the way Wednesday. Highs in the low 90s, the heat index in the mid to upper 90s, mostly to partly sunny skies. Showers and thundershowers on and off overnight into Thursday. Watch for gusty wind from some strong storms and locally heavy rain, especially in the bluegrass with highs in the mid 80s. We'll dry out and cool off a little more, low 80s, partly sunny Friday. I'm meteorologist Tom Ackerman with your LEX18 Storm Tracker forecast on Z-Rock 103. 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

Picture paradise. A flight to Hawaii. 3 nights in Waikiki with an ocean view. 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Now, let's perfect it. And tickets to see A Perfect Circle and Pucifer live in Honolulu. 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
4: His hair's on fire again, okay? He's been struck 7 times. 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A bear approached the pond and tried to steal the trout from his fishing pole.
2: No!
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2: Y'all ever fought a bear with your hair on fire? 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
1: aren't so much bad as they are tragically stupid.
2: California mother is urging caution after the 2-year-old daughter was mistakenly served a glass of wine instead of apple juice at a restaurant.
4: So did the kid enjoy it? Like drink it all?
2: So the kid drank it all.
3: Hell yeah.
2: Yeah, they did. This is how the mother noticed that something was amiss, right?
4: I hope the kid's an angry drunk.
3: I love you, Mom. I love you big.
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1: aren't so much bad as they are tragically stupid.
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2: I can name 3 things you own that make you look insane. One of them, I won't even say on the air. Out of our friendship, I won't say that.
4: Thank you.
2: You're welcome. But the other one...

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3: Yeah, just rip it off Earl. 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
4: Exactly.
3: Like, we start out okay.
4: Right. He's and then in the middle of the night, he's like an Eskimo just shivering.
3: Well, it's okay. He doesn't need that much blanket because I take up so much of the bed
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4: Nothing in my life surprises me less than finding out you sleep like an a-hole. Like, I bet you starfish.
3: Oh, yeah.
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6: We've got a hot one on the way Wednesday. Highs in the low 90s. The heat index in the mid to upper 90s. Mostly to partly sunny skies. Showers and thundershowers on and off overnight into Thursday. Watch for gusty wind from some strong storms and locally heavy rain, especially in the Bluegrass, with highs in the mid 80s. We'll dry out and cool off a little more. Low 80s, partly sunny Friday. I'm meteorologist Tom Ackerman with your LEX 18 Storm Tracker forecast on Z-Rock 103. 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
14: We've got a hot one on the way Wednesday. Highs in the low 90s. The heat index in the mid to upper 90s. Mostly to partly sunny skies. Showers and thundershowers on and off overnight into Thursday. Watch for gusty wind from some strong storms and locally heavy rain, especially in the bluegrass with highs in the mid 80s. We'll dry out and cool off a little more. Low 80s, partly sunny Friday. I'm meteorologist Tom Ackerman with your LEX18 Storm Tracker forecast on Z-Rock 103. 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
2: 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You know? 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You know? Nothing weird about that. Nothing. What? Eyes are up here, man.
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2: Take 20 minutes to figure out how to make eggs tomorrow. 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Jeez. Tomorrow it's going to be like, well, why didn't they tell you not to drink the raw egg whites? 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I drank them. Stay in school, kids.
0: 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Cause I'm losing my sight, losing my mind. That's something I love. 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

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Now, let's perfect it. 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
13: We got a hot one on the way Wednesday. Highs in the low 90s, the heat index in the mid to upper 90s, mostly to partly sunny skies. Showers and thundershowers on and off overnight into Thursday. Watch for gusty wind from some strong storms and locally heavy rain, especially in the Bluegrass, with highs in the mid 80s. We'll dry out and cool off a little more, low 80s, partly sunny Friday. I'm meteorologist Tom Ackerman with your LEX18 Storm Tracker forecast on Z-Rock 103, the rock station.
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0: Adventure Paradise. 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
6: leg on a 4-foot counter and just lean my knee on it, you know? Nothing weird about that. Nothing. What? Eyes are up here, man.
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7: do
1: in
7: anything.
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5: aren't so much bad as they are tragically stupid.
1: You have no idea what kind of Pandora's box you're opening up here, okay? 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
7: 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How many am I going to have? 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What? What? What? Twitch, what?
1: 600.
7: Okay, so everybody listening, bring it on down to MJ. Snail Emporium.
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6: 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Y'all think of chores, though? 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
6: And you grab me by the collar. You push me up the wall. Push me up against the wall. She grabs me under the collar. She pushes me up against the wall. And she says, don't you ever, ever. She's got spit flying out of her mouth. Don't you ever suggest that you bring a canine unit to a place where I am. And I go, okay, just, you know, don't smoke weed that day. And she goes, I am weed. I am weed.
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9: We've got a hot one on the way Wednesday. Highs in the low 90s, the heat index in the mid to upper 90s, mostly to partly sunny skies. Showers and thundershowers on and off overnight into Thursday. Watch for gusty wind from some strong storms and locally heavy rain, especially in the bluegrass, with highs in the mid 80s. We'll dry out and cool off a little more, low 80s, partly sunny Friday. I'm meteorologist Tom Ackerman with your LEX 18 Storm Tracker forecast on Z Rock 103, the rock station.
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2: No, you know, like on the espresso machine. 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
1: You didn't think I'd know that one? No. All right. What's my middle name? What's my middle name?
14: I know it's nerdy.
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14: I know
1: name?
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1: What
14: your middle name is Anthony.
1: No, it's okay. My first name, you idiot. That's my first
10: you had
1: name.
10: You 50-50 shot.
1: That's yeah. Literally my first name.
14: Yeah.
1: Wow, you mistook my first name.
14: No, I was just, you know.
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13: aren't so much bad as they are tragically stupid.
1: You're the only person for whom just crack an egg is too complicated. The instructions are the name.
14: Like, seriously, it's three. It's like the potatoes come in one pouch, the cheese comes another, the bacon comes another, and it's like, microwave for this and take out and stir some more. Are you even done? I don't know. Oh, watch. Oh, God. These potatoes look weird. I paid $1.26 for this.
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13: aren't so much bad as they are tragically stupid.
14: Okay, and I'm going to put this in the fridge.
1: Take 20 minutes to figure out how to make eggs tomorrow. She's going to try, so we're going to have this stupid argument again tomorrow. Jeez. Tomorrow it's going to be like, well, why didn't they tell you not to drink the raw egg whites? They didn't tell you not to. It says nowhere on here don't drink the raw egg whites. I drank them. Stay in school, kids.

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3: 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Well, A, yes, that's brilliant. 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
3: 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You know? 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Nothing weird about that. Nothing. What? Eyes are up here, man.
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8: We've got a hot one on the way Wednesday. Highs in the low 90s, the heat index in the mid to upper 90s, mostly to partly sunny skies. Showers and thundershowers on and off overnight into Thursday. Watch for gusty wind from some strong storms and locally heavy rain, especially in the bluegrass with highs in the mid 80s. We'll dry out and cool off a little more, low 80s, partly sunny Friday. I'm meteorologist Tom Ackerman with your LEX18 Storm Tracker forecast on Z-Rock 103, the rock station.
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8: This is on the FAQ. 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
7: aren't so much bad as they are tragically stupid.
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8: Yeah, we need to make it, or meet me in a parking lot.
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8: I'm confused.
9: I don't understand how this works. Is this a trap? 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
9: Sit too close to the TV and you'll have to wear glasses your whole life as you get older.
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8: 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Wait a minute.
15: Because they want to get your ass back from the TV.
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8: are we doing?
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8: No, this took a weird turn, and I did it.
9: Yeah. Yeah, you did.
8: I did.
9: Yeah, you did it. That's right. It took a weird turn, and it's all because of you. We are getting weird looks from across the hall, the AM station.
8: Yeah. 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
7: aren't so much bad as they are tragically stupid.
8: His hair's on fire again, okay? He's been struck 7 times. His hair is yet again on fire. A bear approached the pond and tried to steal the trout from his fishing pole.
9: No!
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0: Bread.
1: Oh God, don't. Bread. Oh, it's I'm the not. Worst and mistake I've made in my life, and I was addicted to heroin. And I'm telling you, try to bite a spoon bread. Oh God.
0: Wow, somebody's not invited to the Spoon Bed Festival.
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2: 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Make me think that we're going to kiss it and stop. 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
3: Why? 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
3: anything.
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8: We've got a hot one on the way Wednesday. Highs in the low 90s, the heat index in the mid to upper 90s, mostly to partly sunny skies. Showers and thundershowers on and off overnight into Thursday. Watch for gusty wind from some strong storms and locally heavy rain, especially in the Bluegrass, with highs in the mid 80s. We'll dry out and cool off a little more, low 80s, partly sunny Friday. I'm meteorologist Tom Ackerman with your LEX 18 Storm Tracker forecast on Z-Rock 103. 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
5: Thank you.
1: You're welcome. But the other one...
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1: 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Yeah, you did.
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1: Yeah, you did it. That's right. It took a weird turn, and it's all because of you. We are getting weird looks from across the hall, the AM station.
5: Yeah. They're just jealous of how hot we are.
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13: aren't so much bad as they are tragically stupid.
1: You have no idea what kind of Pandora's box you're opening up here, okay? You can't give this one, no offense, any sort of powers or abilities, because as I told you in the text, sir, she will not use them for good. She's going to be out here getting high as hell, flying around on her stupid broom, trying to fly over to Hardee's or KFC to get a snack because she's high as hell.
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13: aren't so much bad as they are tragically stupid.
1: Would you rather rub sunscreen on his back or sleep in the same bed with him?
15: That's
5: wasn't that long ago. I feel like you did share a bed with a man. We're not going to bring it up.
1: I think it was actually a bathtub. I think it was a bathtub.
5: I think that's where it ended.
1: Oh. Yeah.
15: That's where it started.
5: So I don't think you're that uncomfortable.
1: Yeah.
15: Yes, if I black out drunk. Yeah.
1: When fireball shots are involved, he doesn't care.
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3: 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Here's traffic.
5: We have a non-injury accident reported outbound Clay's Mill Road between Stone Road and Wellington Way. The right lane is blocked, so use caution in the area. I'm Deidre with your afternoon traffic.
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1: 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They didn't tell you not to. It says nowhere on here, don't drink the raw egg whites. I drank

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0: 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You can tell it was messed up.
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0: 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You can't give this one, no offense, any sort of powers or abilities, because as I told you in the text, sir, she will not use them for good. She's going to be out here getting high as hell, flying around on her stupid broom, trying to fly over to Hardee's or KFC to get a snack because she's high as hell.
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0: You didn't think I'd know that one? No. All right. What's my middle name?
4: I know it's nerdy.
0: What's my middle name?
4: I know it's like, so I know it's Anthony. What Your middle name is Anthony.
0: No, that's my first name, you idiot. That's my first name.
3: You had a 50-50 shot.
0: That's literally my first name.
4: Yeah.
0: Wow, you mistook my first name.
4: No, it was just, you know.
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0: 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Jacked.
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0: 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Don't ignore the taint.
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5: We've got a hot one on the way Wednesday. Highs in the low 90s, the heat index in the mid to upper 90s, mostly to partly sunny skies. Showers and thundershowers on and off overnight into Thursday. Watch for gusty wind from some strong storms and locally heavy rain, especially in the bluegrass, with highs in the mid 80s. We'll dry out and cool off a little more, low 80s, partly sunny Friday. I'm meteorologist Tom Ackerman with your LEX18 Storm Tracker forecast on Z-Rock 103, the rock station.
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1: I've tried to eat healthy. I've been eating the wrong way for too long. My stomach reacts to salads like some of y'all's reacts to Taco Bell. It's like, what is this? We've never seen a carrot. I don't know what a carrot is. Sometimes I need some chicken fingers to get back on my feet again. When I was in Denver, they'd all tell me, you need a smoothie, you need a juice drink, you need some juice. I was like, if I have any more juice and somebody bumps into me, I'm gonna poop my britches, man. I'm not built for juice. Children are built for juice. If I have two cups of apple juice back to back, I'm fighting for my life. And they'll go, it's a cleanse. I go, I know diarrhea when I run into it. The only difference in diarrhea and a cleanse is you see one of them coming, you know?
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4: Police continue at the scene of a non-injury accident outbound Clay's Mill Road between Stone Road and Wellington Way. The right lane is blocked, so be careful in the area. I'm Deidre with your afternoon traffic.
2: That's traffic on Z Rock 103.
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1: 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You know? 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You know? Nothing weird about that. Nothing. What? Eyes are up here, man.
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5: Police are on the scene of a non-injury accident, Clay's Mill Road between Stone Road and Wellington Way. So use caution in the area. I'm Deidre with your afternoon traffic.
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5: We've got a hot one on the way Wednesday. Highs in the low 90s, the heat index in the mid to upper 90s, mostly to partly sunny skies. Showers and thundershowers on and off overnight into Thursday. Watch for gusty wind from some strong storms and locally heavy rain, especially in the Bluegrass, with highs in the mid 80s. We'll dry out and cool off a little more, low 80s, partly sunny Friday. I'm meteorologist Tom Ackerman with your LEX 18 Storm Tracker forecast on Z-Rock 103, the rock station.
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3: 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Here's traffic.
4: Police remain at the scene of a non-injury accident in a very busy area, the outer loop of New Circle Road between Alumni Drive and Richmond Road. One lane is blocked at this time, and traffic is backed up to Tate's Creek Road, so expect delays. I'm Deidre with your afternoon traffic.
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3: 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Are you even done? I don't know. Oh, watch. Oh, God. These potatoes look weird. I paid $1.26 for this.
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3: 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I'm not going to lie. Come on, you're not a little curious.
2: First place in Stanton's Got Talent. Oh, I'm so nervous.
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2: Hang on, let's see who we got. And it turns out it's Johnny with the fastest catalytic converter removal. Absolutely. 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

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And tickets to see A Perfect Circle and Pucifer live in Honolulu.

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11: We've got a hot one on the way Wednesday. Highs in the low 90s, the heat index in the mid to upper 90s, mostly to partly sunny skies. Showers and thundershowers on and off overnight into Thursday. Watch for gusty wind from some strong storms and locally heavy rain, especially in the bluegrass, with highs in the mid 80s. We'll dry out and cool off a little more, low 80s, partly sunny Friday. I'm meteorologist Tom Ackerman with your LEX 18 Storm Tracker 4.

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2: Right. 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
3: Yeah.
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2: 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Like
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2: 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Why are you trying to fit that much ketchup in a cup? 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
3: Do you know how much ketchup I go through? I once at a Red Robin went through a whole bottle. I was in my fat phase, and I had just gotten broken up with at the time, so it's okay, because they give you never-ending fries, and I just sat there until the ketchup bottle was empty.
2: Damn.
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6: You know how mad I would have been if I'd paid whatever?
5: 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It didn't even end in 99. You can tell it was messed up.
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4: aren't so much bad as they are tragically stupid.
6: What are we doing?
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6: No, this took a weird turn and I did it.
5: Yeah, you did.
6: I did.
5: Yeah, you did it. That's right. It took a weird turn and it's all because of you. We are getting weird looks from across the hall, the AM station.
6: Yeah. They're just jealous of how hot we are.
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4: aren't so much bad as they are tragically stupid.
6: He had a BMW. Okay, yeah, my bad. He had a Mercedes for a hot second, too.
5: Jesus, quit bragging.
7: He's like, oh, I've got a Mercedes. I better date a raccoon.
6: What?
5: That's hilarious. I better date her. Jeez.
6: Oh, my God.
7: That would hurt me. That would hurt my feelings. Don't take that the wrong way.
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4: aren't so much bad as they are tragically stupid.
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6: No, I did not.
5: I literally just heard you burp. It just came out of nowhere. Wait for the podcast later on that.
6: No.
5: Man.
6: That did not happen.
5: You just burped and kept going.
6: No, and if I had, it would be because I've got this Coke Zero.
5: What up, Grandma?
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5: You're the only person for whom just crack an egg is too complicated. The instructions are the name.
6: Like, seriously, it's three. It's like the potatoes come in one pouch, the cheese comes another, the bacon comes another, and it's like, microwave for this and take out and stir some more. Are you even done? I don't know. Oh, watch. Oh, God. These potatoes look weird. I paid $1.26 for this.
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6: No, you know, like on the espresso machine. 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
6: You're the only person for whom just crack an egg is too complicated. 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
5: 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It's like the potatoes come in one pouch, the cheese comes another, the bacon comes another, and it's like, microwave for this and take out and stir some more. Are you even done? I don't know. Oh, watch. Oh, God. These potatoes look weird. I paid $1.26 for this.
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